Monday, southwest winds 10 to 15 knots. Waves 2 feet or less. Tuesday, west winds 15 to 25 knots. Waves 1 to 3 feet, building to 3 to 6 feet. Wednesday, west winds 15 to 20 knots, becoming northwest and diminishing to 5 to 10 knots. Waves 3 to 5 feet, subsiding to 1 to 3 feet. This is the NOAA Weather Radio KHA 53 in Rochester, your source for official weather information across the Western Finger Lakes and the Genesee Valley. KHA 53 operates on a frequency of 162.40 MHz. The 8 p.m. weather at Rochester, it was partly cloudy. The temperature was 77 degrees Fahrenheit or 25 degrees Celsius, the dew point 54 and the relative humidity 44%. The wind was east at 6 miles an hour. The pressure was 29.90 inches and steady. Repeating at Rochester, it was partly cloudy, temperature 77 degrees. Around the region at 7 p.m. skies ranged from sunny to mostly sunny. It was 80 at Erie, 80 at Buffalo, 79 at Niagara Falls, and 77 at Toronto. Syracuse reported 81, Elmira reported 80, Binghamton reported 77, and Watertown reported 79. At Oswego, winds were west at 5 knots, with a temperature of 77 degrees. The Central Lake Ontario buoy winds were southwest at 4 knots, with a temperature of 75 degrees, and the waves were 0 feet. The forecast for the Genesee Valley and Northern Finger Lakes, including Rochester, Geneseo, Canandaigua, Newark, and Fairhaven. Tonight, mainly clear early, then becoming mostly cloudy with areas of fog developing after midnight. Lows ranging from the lower 60s inland to the upper 60s along the lake shore. Light winds. Saturday, areas of fog in the morning, otherwise sunny. Highs ranging from around 80 inland to the mid-80s along the lake shore. North winds 10 miles an hour or less. Saturday night, mainly clear. Lows ranging from the upper 50s inland to the upper 60s along the lake shore. Light winds. Sunday, sunny. Highs ranging from the upper 70s on the hilltops to the lower 80s across the lower elevations. Light winds. Sunday night, mainly clear. Lows ranging from the lower 60s inland to the upper 60s along the lake shore. Light winds. The forecast for the Southern Finger Lakes, including Pinyan, Seneca Falls, and Auburn. Tonight, mainly clear this evening, then becoming mostly cloudy. Lows in the lower 60s. Light north winds. Saturday, mostly sunny. Highs around 80. Light winds, becoming north 5 to 10 miles an hour. Saturday night, clear. Lows in the upper 50s. North winds 10 miles an hour or less. Sunday, sunny. Highs in the lower 80s. Light winds. Sunday night, mainly clear. Lows in the lower 60s. Light winds. And now the extended forecast. Monday, mainly clear. Highs in the upper 80s. Tuesday, mainly clear. Highs in the lower 90s. Lows in the upper 60s. Wednesday, partly cloudy. Highs in the mid-80s. Lows in the mid-70s. Thursday, partly cloudy. Highs in the mid-80s. Lows in the mid-60s. Friday, partly cloudy. A chance of showers. Highs in the lower 80s. Lows in the mid-60s. Chance of rain 30%. This is the NOAA Weather Radio KHA 53 in Rochester, your source for official weather information across the Western Finger Lakes and the Genesee Valley. KHA 53 operates on a frequency of 162.40 MHz. The 8 p.m. weather at Rochester, it was partly cloudy. The temperature was 77 degrees Fahrenheit or 25 degrees Celsius, the dew point 54 and the relative humidity 44%. The wind was east at 6 miles an hour. The pressure was 29.90 inches and steady. Repeating at Rochester, it was partly cloudy, temperature 77 degrees. Around the region at 8 p.m. at Watertown, it was clear, with a temperature of 76. It was partly cloudy, with a temperature of 78 at Erie, 78 at Buffalo, and 76 at Niagara Falls. Under partly cloudy skies, Syracuse

reported 79, Elmira reported 77, and Binghamton reported 75. At Oswego, winds were west at 4 knots, with a temperature of 77 degrees. The Central Lake Ontario buoy winds were west at 6 knots, with a temperature of 74 degrees, and the waves were 0 feet. The forecast for the Genesee Valley and Northern Finger Lakes, including Rochester, Geneseo, Canandaigua, Newark, and Fairhaven. Tonight, mainly clear early, then becoming mostly cloudy with areas of fog developing after midnight. Lows ranging from the lower 60s inland to the upper 60s along the lake shore. Light winds. Saturday, areas of fog in the morning, otherwise sunny. Highs ranging from around 80 inland to the mid-80s along the lake shore. North winds 10 miles an hour or less. Saturday night, mainly clear. Lows ranging from the upper 50s inland to the upper 60s along the lake shore. Light winds. Sunday, sunny. Highs ranging from the upper 70s on the hilltops to the lower 80s across the lower elevations. Light winds. Sunday night, mainly clear. Lows ranging from the lower 60s inland to the upper 60s along the lake shore. Light winds. The forecast for the Southern Finger Lakes, including Pinyan, Seneca Falls, and Auburn. Tonight, mainly clear this evening, then becoming mostly cloudy. Lows in the lower 60s. Light north winds. Saturday, mostly sunny. Highs around 80. Light winds, becoming north 5 to 10 miles an hour. Saturday night, clear. Lows in the upper 50s. North winds 10 miles an hour or less. Sunday, sunny. Highs in the lower 80s. Light winds. Sunday night, mainly clear. Lows in the lower 60s. Light winds. And now the extended forecast. Monday, mainly clear. Highs in the upper 80s. Tuesday, mainly clear. Highs in the lower 90s. Lows in the upper 60s. Wednesday, partly cloudy. Highs in the mid-80s. Lows in the mid-70s. Thursday, partly cloudy. Highs in the mid-80s. Lows in the mid-60s. Friday, partly cloudy. A chance of showers. Highs in the lower 80s. Lows in the mid-60s. Chance of rain 30%. This is the NOAA Weather Radio KHA 53 in Rochester. Your source for official weather information across the Western Finger Lakes and the Genesee Valley. KHA 53 operates on a frequency of 162.40 MHz. The 8 p.m. weather at Rochester, it was partly cloudy. The temperature was 77 degrees Fahrenheit or 25 degrees Celsius, the dew point 54 and the relative humidity 44%. The wind was east at 6 miles an hour. The pressure was 29.90 inches and steady. Repeating at Rochester, it was partly cloudy, temperature 77 degrees. The 8 p.m. weather at Rochester, it was partly cloudy. The temperature was 77 degrees Fahrenheit or 25 degrees Celsius, the dew point 54 and the relative humidity 44%. The wind was east at 6 miles an hour. The pressure was 29.90 inches and steady. Repeating at Rochester, it was partly cloudy, temperature 77 degrees. Around the region at 8 p.m. at Watertown, it was clear, with a temperature of 76. It was partly cloudy, with a temperature of 78 at Erie, 78 at Buffalo, and 76 at Niagara Falls. Under partly cloudy skies, Syracuse reported 79, Elmira reported 77, and Binghamton reported 75. At Oswego, winds were west at 4 knots, with a temperature of 77 degrees. The Central Lake Ontario buoy winds were west at 6 knots, with a temperature of 74 degrees, and the waves were 0 feet. The forecast for the Genesee Valley and Northern Finger Lakes, including Rochester, Geneseo, Canandaigua, Newark, and Fairhaven. Tonight, mainly clear early, then becoming mostly cloudy with areas of fog developing after midnight. Lows ranging from the lower 60s inland to the upper 60s along the lake shore. Light winds. Saturday, areas of fog in the morning, otherwise sunny. Highs ranging from around 80 inland to the mid-80s along the lake shore. North winds 10 miles an hour or less. Saturday night,

mainly clear. Lows ranging from the upper 50s inland to the upper 60s along the lake shore. Light winds. Sunday, sunny. Highs ranging from the upper 70s on the hilltops to the lower 80s across the lower elevations. Light winds. Sunday night, mainly clear. Lows ranging from the lower 60s inland to the upper 60s along the lake shore. Light winds. The forecast for the Southern Finger Lakes, including Pinyan, Seneca Falls, and Auburn. Tonight, mainly clear this evening, then becoming mostly cloudy. Lows in the lower 60s. Light north winds. Saturday, mostly sunny. Highs around 80. Light winds, becoming north 5 to 10 miles an hour. Saturday night, clear. Lows in the upper 50s. North winds 10 miles an hour or less. Sunday, sunny. Highs in the lower 80s. Light winds. Sunday night, mainly clear. Lows in the lower 60s. Light winds. And now the extended forecast. Monday, mainly clear. Highs in the upper 80s. Tuesday, mainly clear. Highs in the lower 90s. Lows in the upper 60s. Wednesday, partly cloudy. Highs in the mid 80s. Lows in the mid 70s. Thursday, partly cloudy. Highs in the mid 80s. Lows in the mid 60s. Friday, partly cloudy. A chance of showers. Highs in the lower 80s. Lows in the mid 60s. Chance of rain 30%. This is the NOAA Weather Radio KHA 53 in Rochester. Your source for official weather information across the Western Finger Lakes and the Genesee Valley. KHA 53 operates on a frequency of 162.40 MHz. The 8 p.m. weather at Rochester, it was partly cloudy. The temperature was 77 degrees Fahrenheit or 25 degrees Celsius, the dew point 54 and the relative humidity 44%. The wind was east at 6 miles an hour. The pressure was 29.90 inches and steady. Repeating at Rochester, it was partly cloudy, temperature 77 degrees. Around the region at 8 p.m. skies ranged from clear to partly cloudy. It was 78 at Erie, 78 at Buffalo, 76 at Niagara Falls, and 77 at Toronto. Syracuse reported 79, Elmira reported 77, Binghamton reported 75, and Watertown reported 76. At Oswego, winds were west at 4 knots, with a temperature of 77 degrees. The Central Lake Ontario buoy winds were west at 6 knots, with a temperature of 74 degrees, and the waves were 0 feet. The forecast for the Genesee Valley and Northern Finger Lakes, including Rochester, Geneseo, Canandaigua, Newark, and Fairhaven. Tonight, mainly clear early, then becoming mostly cloudy with areas of fog developing after midnight. Lows ranging from the lower 60s inland to the upper 60s along the lake shore. Light winds. Saturday, areas of fog in the morning, otherwise sunny. Highs ranging from around 80 inland to the mid 80s along the lake shore. North winds 10 miles an hour or less. Saturday night, mainly clear. Lows ranging from the upper 50s inland to the upper 60s along the lake shore. Light winds. Sunday, sunny. Highs ranging from the upper 70s on the hilltops to the lower 80s across the lower elevations. Light winds. Sunday night, mainly clear. Lows ranging from the lower 60s inland to the upper 60s along the lake shore. Light winds. The forecast for the Southern Finger Lakes, including Pinyan, Seneca Falls, and Auburn. Tonight, mainly clear this evening, then becoming mostly cloudy. Lows in the lower 60s. Light north winds. Saturday, mostly sunny. Highs around 80. Light winds, becoming north 5 to 10 miles an hour. Saturday night, clear. Lows in the upper 50s. North winds 10 miles an hour or less. Sunday, sunny. Highs in the lower 80s. Light winds. Sunday night, mainly clear. Lows in the lower 60s. Light winds. And now the extended forecast. Monday, mainly clear. Highs in the upper 80s. Tuesday, mainly clear. Highs in the lower 90s. Lows

upper 60s. Wednesday, partly cloudy. Highs in the mid-80s. Lows in the mid-70s. Thursday, partly cloudy. Highs in the mid-80s. Lows in the mid-60s. Friday, partly cloudy. A chance of showers. Highs in the lower 80s. Lows in the mid-60s. Chance of rain 30%. This is the NOAA Weather Radio KHA 53 in Rochester. Your source for official weather information across the Western Finger Lakes and the Genesee Valley. KHA 53 operates on a frequency of 162.40 MHz. The 8 p.m. weather at Rochester, it was partly cloudy. The temperature was 77 degrees Fahrenheit or 25 degrees Celsius, the dew point 54 and the relative humidity 44%. The wind was east at 6 miles an hour. The pressure was 29.90 inches and steady. Repeating at Rochester, it was partly cloudy, temperature 77 degrees. Around the region at 8 p.m. skies ranged from clear to partly cloudy. It was 78 at Erie, 78 at Buffalo, 76 at Niagara Falls, and 77 at Toronto. Syracuse reported 79, Elmira reported 77, Binghamton reported 75, and Watertown reported 76. At Oswego, winds were west at 4 knots, with a temperature of 77 degrees. The Central Lake Ontario buoy winds were west at 6 knots, with a temperature of 74 degrees, and the waves were 0 feet. The forecast for the Genesee Valley and Northern Finger Lakes, including Rochester, Geneseo, Canandaigua, Newark, and Fairhaven. Tonight, mainly clear early, then becoming mostly cloudy with areas of fog developing after midnight. Lows ranging from the lower 60s inland to the upper 60s along the lake shore. Light winds. Saturday, areas of fog in the morning, otherwise sunny. Highs ranging from around 80 inland to the mid-80s along the lake shore. North winds 10 miles an hour or less. Saturday night, mainly clear. Lows ranging from the upper 50s inland to the upper 60s along the lake shore. Light winds. Sunday, sunny. Highs ranging from the upper 70s on the hilltops to the lower 80s across the lower elevations. Light winds. Sunday night, mainly clear. Lows ranging from the lower 60s inland to the upper 60s along the lake shore. Light winds. The forecast for the Southern Finger Lakes, including Tinian, Seneca Falls, and Auburn. Tonight, mainly clear this evening, then becoming mostly cloudy. Lows in the lower 60s. Light north winds. Saturday, mostly sunny. Highs around 80. Light winds, becoming north 5 to 10 miles an hour. Saturday night, clear. Lows in the upper 50s. North winds 10 miles an hour or less. Sunday, sunny. Highs in the lower 80s. Light winds. Sunday night, mainly clear. Lows in the lower 60s. Light winds. And now the extended forecast. Monday, mainly clear. Highs in the upper 80s. Tuesday, mainly clear. Highs in the lower 90s. Lows in the upper 60s. Wednesday, partly cloudy. Highs in the mid-80s. Lows in the mid-70s. Thursday, partly cloudy. Highs in the mid-80s. Lows in the mid-60s. Friday, partly cloudy. A chance of showers. Highs in the lower 80s. Lows in the mid-60s. Chance of rain 30%. This is the NOAA Weather Radio KHA 53 in Rochester. Your source for official weather information across the Western Finger Lakes and the Genesee Valley. KHA 53 operates on a frequency of 162.40 MHz. The 8 p.m. weather at Rochester, it was partly cloudy. The temperature was 77 degrees Fahrenheit or 25 degrees Celsius, the dew point 54 and the relative humidity 44%. The wind was east at 6 miles an hour. The pressure was 29.90 inches and steady. Repeating at Rochester, it was partly cloudy, temperature 77 degrees. Around the region at 8 p.m. skies ranged from clear to partly cloudy. It was 78 at Erie, 78 at Buffalo, 76 at Niagara Falls, and 77 at Toronto. Syracuse reported 70.

69, Elmira reported 77, Binghamton reported 75, and Watertown reported 76. At Oswego, winds were west at 4 knots, with a temperature of 77 degrees. The Central Lake Ontario buoy winds were west at 6 knots, with a temperature of 74 degrees, and the waves were 0 feet. The forecast for the Genesee Valley and Northern Finger Lakes, including Rochester, Geneseo, Canandaigua, Newark, and Fairhaven. Tonight, mainly clear early, then becoming mostly cloudy with areas of fog developing after midnight. Lows ranging from the lower 60s inland to the upper 60s along the lake shore. Light winds. Saturday, areas of fog in the morning, otherwise sunny. Highs ranging from around 80 inland to the mid-80s along the lake shore. North winds 10 miles an hour or less. Saturday night, mainly clear. Lows ranging from the upper 50s inland to the upper 60s along the lake shore. Light winds. Sunday, sunny. Highs ranging from the upper 70s on the hilltops to the lower 80s across the lower elevations. Light winds. Sunday night, mainly clear. Lows ranging from the lower 60s inland to the upper 60s along the lake shore. Light winds. The forecast for the Southern Finger Lakes, including Pinyan, Seneca Falls, and Auburn. Tonight, mainly clear this evening, then becoming mostly cloudy. Lows in the lower 60s. Light north winds. Saturday, mostly sunny. Highs around 80. Light winds, becoming north 5 to 10 miles an hour. Saturday night, clear. Lows in the upper 50s. North winds 10 miles an hour or less. Sunday, sunny. Highs in the lower 80s. Light winds. Sunday night, mainly clear. Lows in the lower 60s. Light winds. And now the extended forecast. Monday, mainly clear. Highs in the upper 80s. Tuesday, mainly clear. Highs in the lower 90s. Lows in the upper 60s. Wednesday, partly cloudy. Highs in the mid-80s. Lows in the mid-70s. Thursday, partly cloudy. Highs in the mid-80s. Lows in the mid-60s. Friday, partly cloudy. A chance of showers. Highs in the lower 80s. Lows in the mid-60s. Chance of rain 30%. This is the NOAA Weather Radio KHA 53 in Rochester. Your source for official weather information across the Western Finger Lakes and the Genesee Valley. KHA 53 operates on a frequency of 162.40 MHz. The 8 p.m. weather at Rochester, it was partly cloudy. The temperature was 77 degrees Fahrenheit or 25 degrees Celsius, the dew point 54 and the relative humidity 44%. The wind was east at 6 miles an hour. The pressure was 29.90 inches and steady. Repeating at Rochester, it was partly cloudy, temperature 77 degrees. Around the region at 8 p.m. skies ranged from clear to partly cloudy. It was 78 at Erie, 78 at Buffalo, 76 at Niagara Falls, and 77 at Toronto. Syracuse reported 79, Elmira reported 77, Binghamton reported 75, and Watertown reported 76. At Oswego, winds were west at 4 knots, with a temperature of 77 degrees. The Central Lake Ontario buoy winds were west at 6 knots, with a temperature of 74 degrees, and the waves were 0 feet. The forecast for the Genesee Valley and Northern Finger Lakes, including Rochester, Geneseo, Canandaigua, Newark, and Fairhaven. Tonight, mainly clear early, then becoming mostly cloudy with areas of fog developing after midnight. Lows ranging from the lower 60s inland to the upper 60s along the lake shore. Light winds. Saturday, areas of fog in the morning, otherwise sunny. Highs ranging from around 80 inland to the mid-80s along the lake shore. North winds 10 miles an hour or less. Saturday night, mainly clear. Lows ranging from the upper 50s inland to the upper 60s along the lake shore. Light winds. Sunday, sunny. Highs ranging from the upper 70s on the hilltops to the lower 80s across the lower elevations. Light winds. Sunday night, mainly clear. Lows ranging from the lower 60s inland to the upper 60s along the lake shore.

light winds. The forecast for the southern Finger Lakes, including Tinian, Seneca Falls, and Auburn. Tonight, mainly clear this evening, then becoming mostly cloudy. Lows in the lower 60s. Light north winds. Saturday, mostly sunny. Highs around 80. Light winds, becoming north 5 to 10 miles an hour. Saturday night, clear. Lows in the upper 50s. North winds 10 miles an hour or less. Sunday, sunny. Highs in the lower 80s. Light winds. Sunday night, mainly clear. Lows in the lower 60s. Light winds. And now the extended forecast. Monday, mainly clear. Highs in the upper 80s. Tuesday, mainly clear. Highs in the lower 90s. Lows in the upper 60s. Wednesday, partly cloudy. Highs in the mid 80s. Lows in the mid 70s. Thursday, partly cloudy. Highs in the mid 80s. Lows in the mid 60s. Friday, partly cloudy. A chance of showers. Highs in the lower 80s. Lows in the mid 60s. Chance of rain 30%. This is the NOAA Weather Radio KHA 53 in Rochester. Your source for official weather information across the Western Finger Lakes and the Genesee Valley. KHA 53 operates on a frequency of 162.40 MHz. The 8 p.m. weather at Rochester, it was partly cloudy. The temperature was 77 degrees Fahrenheit or 25 degrees Celsius, the dew point 54 and the relative humidity 44%. The wind was east at 6 miles an hour. The pressure was 29.90 inches and steady. Repeating at Rochester, it was partly cloudy, temperature 77 degrees. The nearshore marine forecast, for the Niagara River to Hamlin Beach along Lake Ontario. Tonight, northeast winds less than 10 knots. Partly to mostly cloudy. Waves 1 foot or less. Saturday, northeast winds 10 knots or less becoming east. Sunny. Waves 1 foot or less. Saturday night, east winds less than 10 knots. Mainly clear. Waves 1 foot or less. Sunday, light and variable winds. Sunny. Waves 1 foot or less. Sunday night, east winds less than 10 knots becoming south. Mainly clear. Waves 1 foot or less. Monday, southwest winds 5 to 15 knots. Mainly clear. Waves 2 feet or less. Tuesday, southwest winds 15 to 20 knots becoming west. Mainly clear, then becoming partly cloudy. Waves 1 to 2 feet building to 2 to 4 feet. Wednesday, west winds 15 to 20 knots diminishing to 5 to 15 knots. Mainly clear, then becoming partly cloudy. Waves 1 to 3 feet. The nearshore marine forecast, for Hamlin Beach to Mexico Bay. Tonight, north winds 10 knots or less becoming northeast. Mainly clear this evening, then becoming partly cloudy. Waves 1 foot or less. Saturday, northeast winds 5 to 10 knots becoming north. Sunny. Waves 1 foot or less. Saturday night, north winds 5 to 10 knots becoming light and variable. Mainly clear. Waves 1 foot or less. Sunday, light and variable winds becoming north 5 to 10 knots. Sunny. Waves 1 foot or less. Sunday night, northeast winds less than 10 knots. Mainly clear. Waves 1 foot or less. Monday, southwest winds 10 knots or less increasing to 10 to 15 knots. Mainly clear. Waves 2 feet or less. Tuesday, west winds 15 to 25 knots. Mainly clear, then becoming partly cloudy. Waves 1 to 3 feet building to 3 to 6 feet. Waves occasionally around 7 feet. Wednesday, west winds 15 to 20 knots diminishing to 5 to 10 knots. Mainly clear, then becoming partly cloudy. Waves 3 to 5 feet subsiding to 1 to 3 feet. Waves occasionally around 6 feet. The water temperature off Rochester is 48 degrees. Around the region at 8 p.m. skies ranged from clear to partly cloudy. It was 78 at Erie, 78 at Buffalo, 76 at Niagara Falls, and 77

at Toronto. Syracuse reported 79, Elmira reported 77, Binghamton reported 75, and Watertown reported 76. Syracuse reported 79, Elmira reported 77, Binghamton reported 75, and Watertown reported 76. At Oswego, winds were west at 4 knots, with a temperature of 77 degrees. The Central Lake Ontario buoy winds were west at 6 knots, with a temperature of 74 degrees, and the waves were 0 feet. The forecast for the Genesee Valley and Northern Finger Lakes, including Rochester, Geneseo, Canandaigua, Newark, and Fairhaven. Tonight, mainly clear early, then becoming mostly cloudy with areas of fog developing after midnight. Lows ranging from the lower 60s inland to the upper 60s along the lake shore. Light winds. Saturday, areas of fog in the morning, otherwise sunny. Highs ranging from around 80 inland to the mid-80s along the lake shore. North winds 10 miles an hour or less. Saturday night, mainly clear. Lows ranging from the upper 50s inland to the upper 60s along the lake shore. Light winds. Sunday, sunny. Highs ranging from the upper 70s on the hilltops to the lower 80s across the lower elevations. Light winds. Sunday night, mainly clear. Lows ranging from the lower 60s inland to the upper 60s along the lake shore. Light winds. The forecast for the Southern Finger Lakes, including Tinian, Seneca Falls, and Auburn. Tonight, mainly clear this evening, then becoming mostly cloudy. Lows in the lower 60s. Light north winds. Saturday, mostly sunny. Highs around 80. Light winds, becoming north 5 to 10 miles an hour. Saturday night, clear. Lows in the upper 50s. North winds 10 miles an hour or less. Sunday, sunny. Highs in the lower 80s. Light winds. Sunday night, mainly clear. Lows in the lower 60s. Light winds. And now the extended forecast. Monday, mainly clear. Highs in the upper 80s. Tuesday, mainly clear. Highs in the lower 90s. Lows in the upper 60s. Wednesday, partly cloudy. Highs in the mid-80s. Lows in the mid-70s. Thursday, partly cloudy. Highs in the mid-80s. Lows in the mid-60s. Friday, partly cloudy. A chance of showers. Highs in the lower 80s. Lows in the mid-60s. Chance of rain 30%. This is the NOAA Weather Radio KHA 53 in Rochester. Your source for official weather information across the Western Finger Lakes and the Genesee Valley. KHA 53 operates on a frequency of 162.40 MHz. The 8 p.m. weather at Rochester, it was partly cloudy. The temperature was 77 degrees Fahrenheit or 25 degrees Celsius, the dew point 54 and the relative humidity 44%. The wind was east at 6 miles an hour. The pressure was 29.90 inches and steady. Repeating at Rochester, it was partly cloudy, temperature 77 degrees. Around the region at 8 p.m. skies ranged from clear to partly cloudy. It was 78 at Erie, 78 at Buffalo, 76 at Niagara Falls, and 77 at Toronto. Syracuse reported 79, Elmira reported 77, Binghamton reported 75, and Watertown reported 76. At Oswego, winds were west at 4 knots, with a temperature of 77 degrees. The Central Lake Ontario buoy winds were west at 6 knots, with a temperature of 74 degrees, and the waves were 0 feet. The forecast for the Genesee Valley and Northern Finger Lakes, including Rochester, Geneseo, Canandaigua, Newark, and Fairhaven. Tonight, mainly clear early, then becoming mostly cloudy with areas of fog developing after midnight. Lows ranging from the lower 60s inland to the upper 60s along the lake shore. Light winds. Saturday, areas of fog in the morning, otherwise sunny. Highs ranging from around 80 inland to the mid-80s along the lake shore. North winds 10 miles an hour or less. Saturday night, mainly clear. Lows ranging from the upper 50s inland to the upper 60s along the lake shore. Light winds. Sunday, sunny. Highs ranging from the upper 70s on the hilltops to the

80s across the lower elevations. Light winds. Sunday night, mainly clear. Lows ranging from the lower 60s inland to the upper 60s along the lake shore. Light winds. The forecast for the Southern Finger Lakes, including Tinian, Seneca Falls, and Auburn. Tonight, mainly clear this evening, then becoming mostly cloudy. Lows in the lower 60s. Light north winds. Saturday, mostly sunny. Highs around 80. Light winds, becoming north 5 to 10 miles an hour. Saturday night, clear. Lows in the upper 50s. North winds 10 miles an hour or less. Sunday, sunny. Highs in the lower 80s. Light winds. Sunday night, mainly clear. Lows in the lower 60s. Light winds. And now the extended forecast. Monday, mainly clear. Highs in the upper 80s. Tuesday, mainly clear. Highs in the lower 90s. Lows in the upper 60s. Wednesday, partly cloudy. Highs in the mid 80s. Lows in the mid 70s. Thursday, partly cloudy. Highs in the mid 80s. Lows in the mid 60s. Friday, partly cloudy. A chance of showers. Highs in the lower 80s. Lows in the mid 60s. Chance of rain 30%. This is the NOAA Weather Radio KHA 53 in Rochester. Your source for official weather information across the Western Finger Lakes and the Genesee Valley. KHA 53 operates on a frequency of 162.40 MHz. The 8 p.m. weather at Rochester, it was partly cloudy. The temperature was 77 degrees Fahrenheit or 25 degrees Celsius, the dew point 54 and the relative humidity 44%. The wind was east at 6 miles an hour. The pressure was 29.90 inches and steady. Repeating at Rochester, it was partly cloudy, temperature 77 degrees. Around the region at 8 p.m. skies ranged from clear to partly cloudy. It was 78 at Erie, 78 at Buffalo, 76 at Niagara Falls, and 77 at Toronto. Syracuse reported 79, Elmira reported 77, Binghamton reported 75, and Watertown reported 76. At Oswego, winds were west at 4 knots, with a temperature of 77 degrees. The Central Lake Ontario buoy winds were west at 6 knots, with a temperature of 74 degrees, and the waves were 0 feet. The forecast for the Genesee Valley and Northern Finger Lakes, including Rochester, Geneseo, Canandaigua, Newark, and Fairhaven. Tonight, mainly clear early, then becoming mostly cloudy with areas of fog developing after midnight. Lows ranging from the lower 60s inland to the upper 60s along the lake shore. Light winds. Saturday, areas of fog in the morning, otherwise sunny. Highs ranging from around 80 inland to the mid 80s along the lake shore. North winds 10 miles an hour or less. Saturday night, mainly clear. Lows ranging from the upper 50s inland to the upper 60s along the lake shore. Light winds. Sunday, sunny. Highs ranging from the upper 70s on the hilltops to the lower 80s across the lower elevations. Light winds. Sunday night, mainly clear. Lows ranging from the lower 60s inland to the upper 60s along the lake shore. Light winds. The forecast for the Southern Finger Lakes, including Tinian, Seneca Falls, and Auburn. Tonight, mainly clear this evening, then becoming mostly cloudy. Lows in the lower 60s. Light north winds. Saturday, mostly sunny. Highs around 80. Light winds, becoming north 5 to 10 miles an hour. Saturday night, clear. Lows in the upper 50s. North winds 10 miles an hour or less. Sunday, sunny. Highs in the lower 80s. Light winds. Sunday night, mainly clear. Lows in the lower 60s. Light winds. And now the extended forecast. Monday, mainly clear. Highs in the upper 80s. Tuesday, mainly clear. Highs in the lower 90s. Lows in the upper 60s. Wednesday, partly cloudy. Highs in the mid 80s. Lows in the mid 70s. Thursday, partly cloudy. Highs in the mid 80s.

was in the mid-60s. Friday, partly cloudy. A chance of showers. Highs in the lower 80s. Lows in the mid-60s. Chance of rain 30%. This is the NOAA Weather Radio KHA 53 in Rochester. Your source for official weather information across the Western Finger Lakes and the Genesee Valley. KHA 53 operates on a frequency of 162.40 MHz. The 8 p.m. weather at Rochester, it was partly cloudy. The temperature was 77 degrees Fahrenheit or 25 degrees Celsius, the dew point 54 and the relative humidity 44%. The wind was east at 6 miles an hour. The pressure was 29.90 inches and steady. Repeating at Rochester, it was partly cloudy, temperature 77 degrees. Around the region at 8 p.m. skies ranged from clear to partly cloudy. It was 78 at Erie, 78 at Buffalo, 76 at Niagara Falls, and 77 at Toronto. Syracuse reported 79, Elmira reported 77, Binghamton reported 75, and Watertown reported 76. At Oswego, winds were west at 4 knots, with a temperature of 77 degrees. The Central Lake Ontario buoy winds were west at 6 knots, with a temperature of 74 degrees, and the waves were 0 feet. The forecast for the Genesee Valley and Northern Finger Lakes, including Rochester, Geneseo, Canandaigua, Newark, and Fairhaven. Tonight, mainly clear early, then becoming mostly cloudy with areas of fog developing after midnight. Lows ranging from the lower 60s inland to the upper 60s along the lake shore. Light winds. Saturday, areas of fog in the morning, otherwise sunny. Highs ranging from around 80 inland to the mid-80s along the lake shore. North winds 10 miles an hour or less. Saturday night, mainly clear. Lows ranging from the upper 50s inland to the upper 60s along the lake shore. Light winds. Sunday, sunny. Highs ranging from the upper 70s on the hilltops to the lower 80s across the lower elevations. Light winds. Sunday night, mainly clear. Lows ranging from the lower 60s inland to the upper 60s along the lake shore. Light winds. The forecast for the Southern Finger Lakes, including Pinyan, Seneca Falls, and Auburn. Tonight, mainly clear this evening, then becoming mostly cloudy. Lows in the lower 60s. Light north winds. Saturday, mostly sunny. Highs around 80. Light winds, becoming north 5 to 10 miles an hour. Saturday night, clear. Lows in the upper 50s. North winds 10 miles an hour or less. Sunday, sunny. Highs in the lower 80s. Light winds. Sunday night, mainly clear. Lows in the lower 60s. Light winds. And now the extended forecast. Monday, mainly clear. Highs in the upper 80s. Tuesday, mainly clear. Highs in the lower 90s. Lows in the upper 60s. Wednesday, partly cloudy. Highs in the mid-80s. Lows in the mid-70s. Thursday, partly cloudy. Highs in the mid-80s. Lows in the mid-60s. Friday, partly cloudy. A chance of showers. Highs in the lower 80s. Lows in the mid-60s. Chance of rain 30%. This is the NOAA Weather Radio KHA 53 in Rochester. Your source for official weather information across the Western Finger Lakes and the Genesee Valley. KHA 53 operates on a frequency of 162.40 MHz. The 8 p.m. weather at Rochester, it was partly cloudy. The temperature was 77 degrees Fahrenheit or 25 degrees Celsius, the dew point 54 and the relative humidity 44%. The wind was east at 6 miles an hour. The pressure was 29.90 inches and steady. Repeating at Rochester, it was partly cloudy, temperature 77 degrees. Around the region at 8 p.m. skies ranged from clear to partly cloudy. It was 78 at Erie, 78 at Buffalo, 76 at Niagara Falls, and 77 at Toronto. Syracuse reported 79, Elmira reported 77, Binghamton reported 75, and Watertown reported 76. At Oswego, winds were west at 4 knots, with a temperature of 77 degrees.

shore. Light winds. Sunday, sunny. Highs ranging from the upper 70s on the hilltops to the lower 80s across the lower elevations. Light winds. Sunday night, mainly clear. Lows ranging from the lower 60s inland to the upper 60s along the lake shore. Light winds. The forecast for the Southern Finger Lakes, including Pinyan, Seneca Falls, and Auburn. Tonight, mainly clear this evening, then becoming mostly cloudy. Lows in the lower 60s. Light north winds. Saturday, mostly sunny. Highs around 80. Light winds, becoming north 5 to 10 miles an hour. Saturday night, clear. Lows in the upper 50s. North winds 10 miles an hour or less. Sunday, sunny. Highs in the lower 80s. Light winds. Sunday night, mainly clear. Lows in the lower 60s. Light winds. And now the extended forecast. Monday, mainly clear. Highs in the upper 80s. Tuesday, mainly clear. Highs in the lower 90s. Lows in the upper 60s. Wednesday, partly cloudy. Highs in the mid 80s. Lows in the mid 70s. Thursday, partly cloudy. Highs in the mid 80s. Lows in the mid 60s. Friday, partly cloudy. A chance of showers. Highs in the lower 80s. Lows in the mid 60s. Chance of rain 30%. This is the NOAA Weather Radio KHA 53 in Rochester. Your source for official weather information across the Western Finger Lakes and the Genesee Valley. KHA 53 operates on a frequency of 162.40 MHz. The 8 p.m. weather at Rochester, it was partly cloudy. The temperature was 77 degrees Fahrenheit or 25 degrees Celsius, the dew point 54 and the relative humidity 44%. The wind was east at 6 miles an hour. The pressure was 29.90 inches and steady. Repeating at Rochester, it was partly cloudy, temperature 77 degrees. Around the region at 8 p.m. skies ranged from clear to partly cloudy. It was 78 at Erie, 78 at Buffalo, 76 at Niagara Falls, and 77 at Toronto. Syracuse reported 79, Elmira reported 77, Binghamton reported 75, and Watertown reported 76. At Oswego, winds were west at 4 knots, with a temperature of 77 degrees. The Central Lake Ontario buoy winds were west at 6 knots, with a temperature of 74 degrees, and the waves were 0 feet. The forecast for the Genesee Valley and Northern Finger Lakes, including Rochester, Geneseo, Canandaigua, Newark, and Fairhaven. Tonight, mainly clear early, then becoming mostly cloudy with areas of fog developing after midnight. Lows ranging from the lower 60s inland to the upper 60s along the lake shore. Light winds. Saturday, areas of fog in the morning, otherwise sunny. Highs ranging from around 80 inland to the mid 80s along the lake shore. North winds 10 miles an hour or less. Saturday night, mainly clear. Lows ranging from the upper 50s inland to the upper 60s along the lake shore. Light winds. Sunday, sunny. Highs ranging from the upper 70s on the hilltops to the lower 80s across the lower elevations. Light winds. Sunday night, mainly clear. Lows ranging from the lower 60s inland to the upper 60s along the lake shore. Light winds. The forecast for the Southern Finger Lakes, including Pinyan, Seneca Falls, and Auburn. Tonight, mainly clear this evening, then becoming mostly cloudy. Lows in the lower 60s. Light north winds. Saturday, mostly sunny. Highs around 80. Light winds, becoming north 5 to 10 miles an hour. Saturday night, clear. Lows in the upper 50s. North winds 10 miles an hour or less. Sunday, sunny. Highs in the lower 80s. Light winds. Sunday night, mainly clear. Lows in the lower 60s. Light winds. And now the extended forecast. Monday, mainly clear. Highs in the upper 80s. Tuesday, mainly clear. Highs in the lower 90s. Lows in the upper 60s. Wednesday, partly cloudy. Highs in the mid 80s.

lows in the mid-70s. Thursday, partly cloudy. Highs in the mid-80s. Lows in the mid-60s. Friday, partly cloudy. A chance of showers. Highs in the lower 80s. Lows in the mid-60s. Chance of rain 30%. This is the NOAA Weather Radio KHA-53 in Rochester. Your source for official weather information across the Western Finger Lakes and the Genesee Valley. KHA-53 operates on a frequency of 162.40 MHz. The 8 p.m. weather at Rochester, it was partly cloudy. The temperature was 77 degrees Fahrenheit or 25 degrees Celsius, the dew point 54 and the relative humidity 44%. The wind was east at 6 miles an hour. The pressure was 29.90 inches and steady. Repeating at Rochester, it was partly cloudy, temperature 77 degrees. Around the region at 8 p.m. skies ranged from clear to partly cloudy. It was 78 at Erie, 78 at Buffalo, 76 at Niagara Falls, and 77 at Toronto. Syracuse reported 79, Elmira reported 77, Binghamton reported 75, and Watertown reported 76. At Oswego, winds were west at 4 knots, with a temperature of 77 degrees. The Central Lake Ontario buoy winds were west at 6 knots, with a temperature of 74 degrees, and the waves were 0 feet. The forecast for the Genesee Valley and Northern Finger Lakes, including Rochester, Geneseo, Canandaigua, Newark, and Fairhaven. Tonight, mainly clear early, then becoming mostly cloudy with areas of fog developing after midnight. Lows ranging from the lower 60s inland to the upper 60s along the lake shore. Light winds. Saturday, areas of fog in the morning, otherwise sunny. Highs ranging from around 80 inland to the mid-80s along the lake shore. North winds 10 miles an hour or less. Saturday night, mainly clear. Lows ranging from the upper 50s inland to the upper 60s along the lake shore. Light winds. Sunday, sunny. Highs ranging from the upper 70s on the hilltops to the lower 80s across the lower elevations. Light winds. Sunday night, mainly clear. Lows ranging from the lower 60s inland to the upper 60s along the lake shore. Light winds. The forecast for the Southern Finger Lakes, including Pinyan, Seneca Falls, and Auburn. Tonight, mainly clear this evening, then becoming mostly cloudy. Lows in the lower 60s. Light north winds. Saturday, mostly sunny. Highs around 80. Light winds, becoming north 5 to 10 miles an hour. Saturday night, clear. Lows in the upper 50s. North winds 10 miles an hour or less. Sunday, sunny. Highs in the lower 80s. Light winds. Sunday night, mainly clear. Lows in the lower 60s. Light winds. And now the extended forecast. Monday, mainly clear. Highs in the upper 80s. Tuesday, mainly clear. Highs in the lower 90s. Lows in the upper 60s. Wednesday, partly cloudy. Highs in the mid-80s. Lows in the mid-70s. Thursday, partly cloudy. Highs in the mid-80s. Lows in the mid-60s. Friday, partly cloudy. A chance of showers. Highs in the lower 80s. Lows in the mid-60s. Chance of rain 30%. This is the NOAA Weather Radio KHA-53 in Rochester. Your source for official weather information across the Western Finger Lakes and the Genesee Valley. KHA-53 operates on a frequency of 162.40 MHz. The 8 p.m. weather at Rochester, it was partly cloudy. The temperature was 77 degrees Fahrenheit or 25 degrees Celsius, the dew point 54 and the relative humidity 44%. The wind was east at 6 miles an hour. The pressure was 29.90 inches and steady. Repeating at Rochester, it was partly cloudy, temperature 77 degrees. Around the region at 8 p.m. skies ranged from clear to partly cloudy. It was 78 at Erie, 78 at Buffalo, 76 at Niagara Falls, and 77 at Toronto. Syracuse reported 79, Elmira reported 77, Binghamton reported 75, and Watertown reported

reported 76. At Oswego, winds were west at 4 knots, with a temperature of 77 degrees. The Central Lake Ontario buoy winds were west at 6 knots, with a temperature of 74 degrees, and the waves were 0 feet. The forecast for the Genesee Valley and Northern Finger Lakes, including Rochester, Geneseo, Canandaigua, Newark, and Fairhaven. Tonight, mainly clear early, then becoming mostly cloudy with areas of fog developing after midnight. Lows ranging from the lower 60s inland to the upper 60s along the lake shore. Light winds. Saturday, areas of fog in the morning, otherwise sunny. Highs ranging from around 80 inland to the mid-80s along the lake shore. North winds 10 miles an hour or less. Saturday night, mainly clear. Lows ranging from the upper 50s inland to the upper 60s along the lake shore. Light winds. Sunday, sunny. Highs ranging from the upper 70s on the hilltops to the lower 80s across the lower elevations. Light winds. Sunday night, mainly clear. Lows ranging from the lower 60s inland to the upper 60s along the lake shore. Light winds. The forecast for the Southern Finger Lakes, including Pinyan, Seneca Falls, and Auburn. Tonight, mainly clear this evening, then becoming mostly cloudy. Lows in the lower 60s. Light north winds. Saturday, mostly sunny. Highs around 80. Light winds, becoming north 5 to 10 miles an hour. Saturday night, clear. Lows in the upper 50s. North winds 10 miles an hour or less. Sunday, sunny. Highs in the lower 80s. Light winds. Sunday night, mainly clear. Lows in the lower 60s. Light winds. And now the extended forecast. Monday, mainly clear. Highs in the upper 80s. Tuesday, mainly clear. Highs in the lower 90s. Lows in the upper 60s. Wednesday, partly cloudy. Highs in the mid-80s. Lows in the mid-70s. Thursday, partly cloudy. Highs in the mid-80s. Lows in the mid-60s. Friday, partly cloudy. A chance of showers. Highs in the lower 80s. Lows in the mid-60s. Chance of rain 30%. Open lake forecast, for the Niagara River to Hamlin Beach beyond 5 miles from shore. Tonight, light and variable winds becoming northeast 5 to 10 knots. Waves 1 foot or less. Saturday, northeast winds 10 knots or less becoming southeast. Waves 1 foot or less. Saturday night, southeast winds less than 10 knots. Waves 1 foot or less. Sunday, light and variable winds. Waves 1 foot or less. Sunday night, southeast winds less than 10 knots becoming south. Waves 1 foot or less. Monday, southwest winds 5 to 15 knots. Waves 2 feet or less. Tuesday, southwest winds 15 to 20 knots becoming west. Waves 1 to 3 feet building to 3 to 5 feet. Wednesday, west winds 15 to 20 knots becoming northwest 10 to 15 knots. Waves 2 to 4 feet subsiding to 1 to 2 feet. Open lake forecast, 4, Hamlin Beach to Mexico Bay beyond 5 miles from shore. Tonight, northwest winds 10 knots or less becoming northeast. Waves 1 foot or less. Saturday, northeast winds 5 to 10 knots. Waves 2 feet or less. Saturday night, north winds 5 to 10 knots becoming light and variable. Waves 1 foot or less. Sunday, light and variable winds becoming northwest 5 to 10 knots. Waves 1 foot or less. Sunday night, southwest winds 10 knots or less becoming south. Waves 1 foot or less. Monday, southwest winds 10 to 15 knots. Waves 2 feet or less. Tuesday, west winds 15 to 25 knots. Waves 1 to 3 feet building to 3 to 6 feet. Wednesday, west winds 15 to 20 knots becoming northwest and diminishing to 5 to 10 knots. Waves 3 to 5 feet subsiding to 1 to 3 feet. This is the NOAA Weather Radio KHA 53 in Rochester. Your source for official weather information across the Western Finger Lakes and the Genesee Valley. KHA 53 operates on a frequency of 162.40 MHz.

the 9 p.m. weather at Rochester, it was partly cloudy. The temperature was 74 degrees Fahrenheit or 23 degrees Celsius, the dew point 55 and the relative humidity 51%. The wind was east at 5 miles an hour. The pressure was 29.91 inches and rising. Repeating at Rochester, it was partly cloudy, temperature 74 degrees. Around the region at 8 p.m. skies ranged from clear to partly cloudy. It was 78 at Erie, 78 at Buffalo, 76 at Niagara Falls, and 77 at Toronto. Syracuse reported 79, Elmira reported 77, Binghamton reported 75, and Watertown reported 76. At Oswego, winds were west at 4 knots, with a temperature of 77 degrees. The Central Lake Ontario buoy winds were west at 6 knots, with a temperature of 74 degrees, and the waves were 0 feet. The forecast for the Genesee Valley and Northern Finger Lakes, including Rochester, Geneseo, Canandaigua, Newark, and Fairhaven. Tonight, mainly clear early, then becoming mostly cloudy with areas of fog developing after midnight. Lows ranging from the lower 60s inland to the upper 60s along the lake shore. Light winds. Saturday, areas of fog in the morning, otherwise sunny. Highs ranging from around 80 inland to the mid-80s along the lake shore. North winds 10 miles an hour or less. Saturday night, mainly clear. Lows ranging from the upper 50s inland to the upper 60s along the lake shore. Light winds. Sunday, sunny. Highs ranging from the upper 70s on the hilltops to the lower 80s across the lower elevations. Light winds. Sunday night, mainly clear. Lows ranging from the lower 60s inland to the upper 60s along the lake shore. Light winds. The forecast for the Southern Finger Lakes, including Tinian, Seneca Falls, and Auburn. Tonight, mainly clear this evening, then becoming mostly cloudy. Lows in the lower 60s. Light north winds. Saturday, mostly sunny. Highs around 80. Light winds, becoming north 5 to 10 miles an hour. Saturday night, clear. Lows in the upper 50s. North winds 10 miles an hour or less. Sunday, sunny. Highs in the lower 80s. Light winds. Sunday night, mainly clear. Lows in the lower 60s. Light winds. And now the extended forecast. Monday, mainly clear. Highs in the upper 80s. Tuesday, mainly clear. Highs in the lower 90s. Lows in the upper 60s. Wednesday, partly cloudy. Highs in the mid-80s. Lows in the mid-70s. Thursday, partly cloudy. Highs in the mid-80s. Lows in the mid-60s. Friday, partly cloudy. A chance of showers. Highs in the lower 80s. Lows in the mid-60s. Chance of rain 30%. This is the NOAA Weather Radio KHA 53 in Rochester. Your source for official weather information across the Western Finger Lakes and the Genesee Valley. KHA 53 operates on a frequency of 162.40 MHz. The 9 p.m. weather at Rochester, it was partly cloudy. The temperature was 74 degrees Fahrenheit or 23 degrees Celsius, the dew point 55 and the relative humidity 51%. The wind was east at 5 miles an hour. The pressure was 29.91 inches and rising. Repeating at Rochester, it was partly cloudy, temperature 74 degrees. Around the region at 9 p.m. it was partly cloudy, with a temperature of 75 at Erie, 76 at Buffalo, and 72 at Niagara Falls. Under partly cloudy skies, Syracuse reported 75, Binghamton reported 72, and Watertown reported 70. At Elmira, it was cloudy, with a temperature of 75. At Oswego, winds were west at 4 knots, with a temperature of 75 degrees. The Central Lake Ontario buoy winds were northwest at 6 knots, with a temperature of 74 degrees, and the waves were 0 feet. The forecast for the Genesee Valley and Northern Finger Lakes, including Rochester, Geneseo, Canandaigua, Newark, and Fairhaven. Tonight, mainly clear early, then becoming mostly cloudy with areas of fog developing after midnight. Lows ranging from the lower 60s inland to the upper 60s along the lake shore.

light winds. Saturday, areas of fog in the morning, otherwise sunny. Highs ranging from around 80 inland to the mid-80s along the lake shore. North winds 10 miles an hour or less. Saturday night, mainly clear. Lows ranging from the upper 50s inland to the upper 60s along the lake shore. Light winds. Sunday, sunny. Highs ranging from the upper 70s on the hilltops to the lower 80s across the lower elevations. Light winds. Sunday night, mainly clear. Lows ranging from the lower 60s inland to the upper 60s along the lake shore. Light winds. The forecast for the Southern Finger Lakes, including Pinyan, Seneca Falls, and Auburn. Tonight, mainly clear this evening, then becoming mostly cloudy. Lows in the lower 60s. Light north winds. Saturday, mostly sunny. Highs around 80. Light winds, becoming north 5 to 10 miles an hour. Saturday night, clear. Lows in the upper 50s. North winds 10 miles an hour or less. Sunday, sunny. Highs in the lower 80s. Light winds. Sunday night, mainly clear. Lows in the lower 60s. Light winds. And now the extended forecast. Monday, mainly clear. Highs in the upper 80s. Tuesday, mainly clear. Highs in the lower 90s. Lows in the upper 60s. Wednesday, partly cloudy. Highs in the mid-80s. Lows in the mid-70s. Thursday, partly cloudy. Highs in the mid-80s. Lows in the mid-60s. Friday, partly cloudy. A chance of showers. Highs in the lower 80s. Lows in the mid-60s. Chance of rain 30%. This is the NOAA Weather Radio KHA 53 in Rochester. Your source for official weather information across the Western Finger Lakes and the Genesee Valley. KHA 53 operates on a frequency of 162.40 MHz. The 9 p.m. weather at Rochester, it was partly cloudy. The temperature was 74 degrees Fahrenheit or 23 degrees Celsius, the dew point 55 and the relative humidity 51%. The wind was east at 5 miles an hour. The pressure was 29.91 inches and rising. Repeating at Rochester, it was partly cloudy, temperature 74 degrees. The 9 p.m. weather at Rochester, it was partly cloudy. The temperature was 74 degrees Fahrenheit or 23 degrees Celsius, the dew point 55 and the relative humidity 51%. The wind was east at 5 miles an hour. The pressure was 29.91 inches and rising. Repeating at Rochester, it was partly cloudy, temperature 74 degrees. Around the region at 9 p.m. it was partly cloudy, with a temperature of 75 at Erie, 76 at Buffalo, and 72 at Niagara Falls. Under partly cloudy skies, Syracuse reported 75, Binghamton reported 72, and Watertown reported 70. At Elmira, it was cloudy, with a temperature of 75. At Oswego, winds were west at 4 knots, with a temperature of 75 degrees. The Central Lake Ontario buoy winds were northwest at 6 knots, with a temperature of 74 degrees, and the waves were 0 feet. The forecast for the Genesee Valley and Northern Finger Lakes, including Rochester, Geneseo, Canandaigua, Newark, and Fairhaven. Tonight, mainly clear early, then becoming mostly cloudy with areas of fog developing after midnight. Lows ranging from the lower 60s inland to the upper 60s along the lake shore. Light winds. Saturday, areas of fog in the morning, otherwise sunny. Highs ranging from around 80 inland to the mid-80s along the lake shore. North winds 10 miles an hour or less. Saturday night, mainly clear. Lows ranging from the upper 50s inland to the upper 60s along the lake shore. Light winds. Sunday, sunny. Highs ranging from the upper 70s on the hilltops to the lower 80s across the lower elevations. Light winds. Sunday night, mainly clear. Lows ranging from the lower 60s inland to the upper 60s along the lake shore. Light winds. The forecast for the Southern Finger Lakes, including Pinyan, Seneca Falls, and Auburn. Tonight, mainly clear this evening, then becoming mostly cloudy. Lows in the lower 60s. Light north.

mountains. Saturday, mostly sunny. Highs around 80. Light winds, becoming north 5 to 10 miles an hour. Saturday night, clear. Lows in the upper 50s. North winds 10 miles an hour or less. Sunday, sunny. Highs in the lower 80s. Light winds. Sunday night, mainly clear. Lows in the lower 60s. Light winds. And now the extended forecast. Monday, mainly clear. Highs in the upper 80s. Tuesday, mainly clear. Highs in the lower 90s. Lows in the upper 60s. Wednesday, partly cloudy. Highs in the mid 80s. Lows in the mid 70s. Thursday, partly cloudy. Highs in the mid 80s. Lows in the mid 60s. Friday, partly cloudy. A chance of showers. Highs in the lower 80s. Lows in the mid 60s. Chance of rain 30%. This is the NOAA Weather Radio KHA-53 in Rochester. Your source for official weather information across the Western Finger Lakes and the Genesee Valley. KHA-53 operates on a frequency of 162.40 MHz. The 9 p.m. weather at Rochester, it was partly cloudy. The temperature was 74 degrees Fahrenheit or 23 degrees Celsius, the dew point 55 and the relative humidity 51%. The wind was east at 5 miles an hour. The pressure was 29.91 inches and rising. Repeating at Rochester, it was partly cloudy, temperature 74 degrees. Around the region at 9 p.m. at Binghamton, it was clear, with a temperature of 72. It was partly cloudy, with a temperature of 75 at Erie, 76 at Buffalo, 72 at Niagara Falls, 75 at Syracuse, and 70 at Watertown. At Toronto, it was mostly cloudy, with a temperature of 77. At Elmira, it was cloudy, with a temperature of 75. At Oswego, winds were west at 4 knots, with a temperature of 75 degrees. The Central Lake Ontario buoy winds were northwest at 6 knots, with a temperature of 74 degrees, and the waves were 0 feet. The forecast for the Genesee Valley and Northern Finger Lakes, including Rochester, Geneseo, Canandaigua, Newark, and Fairhaven. Tonight, mainly clear early, then becoming mostly cloudy with areas of fog developing after midnight. Lows ranging from the lower 60s inland to the upper 60s along the lake shore. Light winds. Saturday, areas of fog in the morning, otherwise sunny. Highs ranging from around 80 inland to the mid-80s along the lake shore. North winds 10 miles an hour or less. Saturday night, mainly clear. Lows ranging from the upper 50s inland to the upper 60s along the lake shore. Light winds. Sunday, sunny. Highs ranging from the upper 70s on the hilltops to the lower 80s across the lower elevations. Light winds. Sunday night, mainly clear. Lows ranging from the lower 60s inland to the upper 60s along the lake shore. Light winds. The forecast for the Southern Finger Lakes, including Pinyan, Seneca Falls, and Auburn. Tonight, mainly clear this evening, then becoming mostly cloudy. Lows in the lower 60s. Light north winds. Saturday, mostly sunny. Highs around 80. Light winds, becoming north 5 to 10 miles an hour. Saturday night, clear. Lows in the upper 50s. North winds 10 miles an hour or less. Sunday, sunny. Highs in the lower 80s. Light winds. Sunday night, mainly clear. Lows in the lower 60s. Light winds. And now the extended forecast. Monday, mainly clear. Highs in the upper 80s. Tuesday, mainly clear. Highs in the lower 90s. Lows in the upper 60s. Wednesday, partly cloudy. Highs in the mid 80s. Lows in the mid 70s. Thursday, partly cloudy. Highs in the mid 80s. Lows in the mid 60s. Friday, partly cloudy. A chance of showers. Highs in the lower 80s. Lows in the mid 60s. Chance of rain 30%. This is the NOAA Weather Radio KHA-53 in Rochester. Your source for official weather information across the Western Finger Lakes and the Genesee Valley.

KHA-53 operates on a frequency of 162.40 MHz. The 9 p.m. weather at Rochester, it was partly cloudy. The temperature was 74 degrees Fahrenheit or 23 degrees Celsius, the dew point 55 and the relative humidity 51%. The wind was east at 5 miles an hour. The pressure was 29.91 inches and rising. Repeating at Rochester, it was partly cloudy, temperature 74 degrees. Around the region at 9 p.m. at Binghamton, it was clear, with a temperature of 72. It was partly cloudy, with a temperature of 75 at Erie, 76 at Buffalo, 72 at Niagara Falls, 75 at Syracuse, and 70 at Watertown. At Toronto, it was mostly cloudy, with a temperature of 77. At Elmira, it was cloudy, with a temperature of 75. At Oswego, winds were west at 4 knots, with a temperature of 75 degrees. The Central Lake Ontario buoy winds were northwest at 6 knots, with a temperature of 74 degrees, and the waves were 0 feet. The forecast for the Genesee Valley and Northern Finger Lakes, including Rochester, Geneseo, Canandaigua, Newark, and Fairhaven. Tonight, mainly clear early, then becoming mostly cloudy with areas of fog developing after midnight. Lows ranging from the lower 60s inland to the upper 60s along the lake shore. Light winds. Saturday, areas of fog in the morning, otherwise sunny. Highs ranging from around 80 inland to the mid-80s along the lake shore. North winds 10 miles an hour or less. Saturday night, mainly clear. Lows ranging from the upper 50s inland to the upper 60s along the lake shore. Light winds. Sunday, sunny. Highs ranging from the upper 70s on the hilltops to the lower 80s across the lower elevations. Light winds. Sunday night, mainly clear. Lows ranging from the lower 60s inland to the upper 60s along the lake shore. Light winds. The forecast for the Southern Finger Lakes, including Tinian, Seneca Falls, and Auburn. Tonight, mainly clear this evening, then becoming mostly cloudy. Lows in the lower 60s. Light north winds. Saturday, mostly sunny. Highs around 80. Light winds, becoming north 5 to 10 miles an hour. Saturday night, clear. Lows in the upper 50s. North winds 10 miles an hour or less. Sunday, sunny. Highs in the lower 80s. Light winds. Sunday night, mainly clear. Lows in the lower 60s. Light winds. And now the extended forecast. Monday, mainly clear. Highs in the upper 80s. Tuesday, mainly clear. Highs in the lower 90s. Lows in the upper 60s. Wednesday, partly cloudy. Highs in the mid-80s. Lows in the mid-70s. Thursday, partly cloudy. Highs in the mid-80s. Lows in the mid-60s. Friday, partly cloudy. A chance of showers. Highs in the lower 80s. Lows in the mid-60s. Chance of rain 30%. This is the NOAA Weather Radio KHA-53 in Rochester. Your source for official weather information across the Western Finger Lakes and the Genesee Valley. KHA-53 operates on a frequency of 162.40 MHz. The 9 p.m. weather at Rochester, it was partly cloudy. The temperature was 74 degrees Fahrenheit or 23 degrees Celsius, the dew point 55 and the relative humidity 51%. The wind was east at 5 miles an hour. The pressure was 29.91 inches and rising. Repeating at Rochester, it was partly cloudy, temperature 74 degrees. Around the region at 9 p.m. at Binghamton, it was clear, with a temperature of 72. It was partly cloudy, with a temperature of 75 at Erie, 76 at Buffalo, 72 at Niagara Falls, 75 at Syracuse, and 70 at Watertown. At Toronto, it was mostly cloudy, with a temperature of 77. At Elmira, it was cloudy, with a temperature of 75. At Oswego, winds were west at 4 knots, with a temperature of 75 degrees. The Central Lake Ontario buoy winds were northwest at 6 knots, with a temperature of 74 degrees, and the waves were 0 feet. The forecast for the Genesee Valley and Northern Finger Lakes, including Rochester, Geneseo,

Canandaigua, Newark, and Fairhaven. Tonight, mainly clear early, then becoming mostly cloudy with areas of fog developing after midnight. Lows ranging from the lower 60s inland to the upper 60s along the lakeshore. Light winds. Saturday, areas of fog in the morning, otherwise sunny. Highs ranging from around 80 inland to the mid-80s along the lakeshore. North winds 10 miles an hour or less. Saturday night, mainly clear. Lows ranging from the upper 50s inland to the upper 60s along the lakeshore. Light winds. Sunday, sunny. Highs ranging from the upper 70s on the hilltops to the lower 80s across the lower elevations. Light winds. Sunday night, mainly clear. Lows ranging from the lower 60s inland to the upper 60s along the lakeshore. Light winds. The forecast for the Southern Finger Lakes, including Pinyan, Seneca Falls, and Auburn. Tonight, mainly clear this evening, then becoming mostly cloudy. Lows in the lower 60s. Light north winds. Saturday, mostly sunny. Highs around 80. Light winds, becoming north 5 to 10 miles an hour. Saturday night, clear. Lows in the upper 50s. North winds 10 miles an hour or less. Sunday, sunny. Highs in the lower 80s. Light winds. Sunday night, mainly clear. Lows in the lower 60s. Light winds. And now the extended forecast. Monday, mainly clear. Highs in the upper 80s. Tuesday, mainly clear. Highs in the lower 90s. Lows in the upper 60s. Wednesday, partly cloudy. Highs in the mid 80s. Lows in the mid 70s. Thursday, partly cloudy. Highs in the mid 80s. Lows in the mid 60s. Friday, partly cloudy. A chance of showers. Highs in the lower 80s. Lows in the mid 60s. Chance of rain 30%. This is the NOAA Weather Radio KHA 53 in Rochester. Your source for official weather information across the Western Finger Lakes and the Genesee Valley. KHA 53 operates on a frequency of 162.40 MHz. The 9 p.m. weather at Rochester, it was partly cloudy. The temperature was 74 degrees Fahrenheit or 23 degrees Celsius, the dew point 55 and the relative humidity 51%. The wind was east at 5 miles an hour. The pressure was 29.91 inches and rising. Repeating at Rochester, it was partly cloudy, temperature 74 degrees. Around the region at 9 p.m. at Binghamton, it was clear, with a temperature of 72. It was partly cloudy, with a temperature of 75 at Erie, 76 at Buffalo, 72 at Niagara Falls, 75 at Syracuse, and 70 at Watertown. At Toronto, it was mostly cloudy, with a temperature of 77. At Elmira, it was cloudy, with a temperature of 75. At Oswego, winds were west at 4 knots, with a temperature of 75 degrees. The Central Lake Ontario buoy winds were northwest at 6 knots, with a temperature of 74 degrees, and the waves were 0 feet. The forecast for the Genesee Valley and Northern Finger Lakes, including Rochester, Geneseo, Canandaigua, Newark, and Fairhaven. Tonight, mainly clear early, then becoming mostly cloudy with areas of fog developing after midnight. Lows ranging from the lower 60s inland to the upper 60s along the lakeshore. Light winds. Saturday, areas of fog in the morning, otherwise sunny. Highs ranging from around 80 inland to the mid-80s along the lakeshore. North winds 10 miles an hour or less. Saturday night, mainly clear. Lows ranging from the upper 50s inland to the upper 60s along the lakeshore. Light winds. Sunday, sunny. Highs ranging from the upper 70s on the hilltops to the lower 80s across the lower elevations. Light winds. Sunday night, mainly clear. Lows ranging from the lower 60s inland to the upper 60s along the lakeshore. Light winds. The forecast for the Southern Finger Lakes, including Pinyan, Seneca Falls, and Auburn. Tonight, mainly clear this evening, then becoming mostly cloudy. Lows in the lower 60s. Light north winds. Saturday, mostly sunny. Highs around 80. Light winds,

becoming north 5 to 10 miles an hour. Saturday night, clear. Lows in the upper 50s. North winds 10 miles an hour or less. Sunday, sunny. Highs in the lower 80s. Light winds. Sunday night, mainly clear. Lows in the lower 60s. Light winds. And now the extended forecast. Monday, mainly clear. Highs in the upper 80s. Tuesday, mainly clear. Highs in the lower 90s. Lows in the upper 60s. Wednesday, partly cloudy. Highs in the mid 80s. Lows in the mid 70s. Thursday, partly cloudy. Highs in the mid 80s. Lows in the mid 60s. Friday, partly cloudy. A chance of showers. Highs in the lower 80s. Lows in the mid 60s. Chance of rain 30%. This is the NOAA Weather Radio KHA 53 in Rochester. Your source for official weather information across the Western Finger Lakes and the Genesee Valley. KHA 53 operates on a frequency of 162.40 MHz. The Nearshore Marine Forecast, for the Niagara River to Hamelin Beach along Lake Ontario. Tonight, northeast winds less than 10 knots. Partly to mostly cloudy. Waves 1 foot or less. Saturday, northeast winds 10 knots or less becoming east. Sunny. Waves 1 foot or less. Saturday night, east winds less than 10 knots. Mainly clear. Waves 1 foot or less. Sunday, light and variable winds. Sunny. Waves 1 foot or less. Sunday night, east winds less than 10 knots becoming south. Mainly clear. Waves 1 foot or less. Monday, southwest winds 5 to 15 knots. Mainly clear. Waves 2 feet or less. Tuesday, southwest winds 15 to 20 knots becoming west. Mainly clear, then becoming partly cloudy. Waves 1 to 2 feet building to 2 to 4 feet. Wednesday, west winds 15 to 20 knots diminishing to 5 to 15 knots. Mainly clear, then becoming partly cloudy. Waves 1 to 3 feet. The Nearshore Marine Forecast, for Hamelin Beach to Mexico Bay. Tonight, north winds 10 knots or less becoming northeast. Mainly clear this evening, then becoming partly cloudy. Waves 1 foot or less. Saturday, northeast winds 5 to 10 knots becoming north. Sunny. Waves 1 foot or less. Saturday night, north winds 5 to 10 knots becoming light and variable. Mainly clear. Waves 1 foot or less. Sunday, light and variable winds becoming north 5 to 10 knots. Sunny. Waves 1 foot or less. Sunday night, northeast winds less than 10 knots. Mainly clear. Waves 1 foot or less. Monday, southwest winds 10 knots or less increasing to 10 to 15 knots. Mainly clear. Waves 2 feet or less. Tuesday, west winds 15 to 25 knots. Mainly clear, then becoming partly cloudy. Waves 1 to 3 feet building to 3 to 6 feet. Waves occasionally around 7 feet. Wednesday, west winds 15 to 20 knots diminishing to 5 to 10 knots. Mainly clear, then becoming partly cloudy. Waves 3 to 5 feet subsiding to 1 to 3 feet. Waves occasionally around 6 feet. The water temperature off Rochester is 48 degrees. The 9 p.m. weather at Rochester, it was partly cloudy. The temperature was 74 degrees Fahrenheit or 23 degrees Celsius, the dew point 55 and the relative humidity 51%. The wind was east at 5 miles an hour. The pressure was 29.91 inches and rising. Repeating at Rochester, it was partly cloudy, temperature 74 degrees. Around the region at 9 p.m. at Binghamton, 1 inches and rising. Repeating at Rochester, it was partly cloudy, temperature 74 degrees. Around the region at 9 p.m. at Binghamton, it was clear, with a temperature of 72. It was partly cloudy, with a temperature of 75 at Erie, 76 at Buffalo, 72 at Niagara Falls, 75 at Syracuse, and 70 at Watertown. At Toronto, it was mostly cloudy, with a temperature of 77. At Elmira, it was cloudy,

lows in the mid-60s. Chance of rain 30%. This is the NOAA Weather Radio KHA 53 in Rochester. Your source for official weather information across the Western Finger Lakes and the Genesee Valley. KHA 53 operates on a frequency of 162.40 MHz. The 9 p.m. weather at Rochester, it was partly cloudy. The temperature was 74 degrees Fahrenheit or 23 degrees Celsius, the dew point 55 and the relative humidity 51%. The wind was east at 5 miles an hour. The pressure was 29.91 inches and rising. Repeating at Rochester, it was partly cloudy, temperature 74 degrees. Around the region at 9 p.m. at Binghamton, it was clear, with a temperature of 72. It was partly cloudy, with a temperature of 75 at Erie, 76 at Buffalo, 72 at Niagara Falls, 75 at Syracuse, and 70 at Watertown. At Toronto, it was mostly cloudy, with a temperature of 77. At Elmira, it was cloudy, with a temperature of 75. At Oswego, winds were west at 4 knots, with a temperature of 75 degrees. The Central Lake Ontario buoy winds were northwest at 6 knots, with a temperature of 74 degrees, and the waves were 0 feet. The forecast for the Genesee Valley and Northern Finger Lakes, including Rochester, Geneseo, Canandaigua, Newark, and Fairhaven. Tonight, mainly clear early, then becoming mostly cloudy with areas of fog developing after midnight. Lows ranging from the lower 60s inland to the upper 60s along the lake shore. Light winds. Saturday, areas of fog in the morning, otherwise sunny. Highs ranging from around 80 inland to the mid-80s along the lake shore. North winds 10 miles an hour or less. Saturday night, mainly clear. Lows ranging from the upper 50s inland to the upper 60s along the lake shore. Light winds. Sunday, sunny. Highs ranging from the upper 70s on the hilltops to the lower 80s across the lower elevations. Light winds. Sunday night, mainly clear. Lows ranging from the lower 60s inland to the upper 60s along the lake shore. Light winds. The forecast for the Southern Finger Lakes, including Tinian, Seneca Falls, and Auburn. Tonight, mainly clear this evening, then becoming mostly cloudy. Lows in the lower 60s. Light north winds. Saturday, mostly sunny. Highs around 80. Light winds, becoming north 5 to 10 miles an hour. Saturday night, clear. Lows in the upper 50s. North winds 10 miles an hour or less. Sunday, sunny. Highs in the lower 80s. Light winds. Sunday night, mainly clear. Lows in the lower 60s. Light winds. And now the extended forecast. Monday, mainly clear. Highs in the upper 80s. Tuesday, mainly clear. Highs in the lower 90s. Lows in the upper 60s. Wednesday, partly cloudy. Highs in the mid-80s. Lows in the mid-70s. Thursday, partly cloudy. Highs in the mid-80s. Lows in the mid-60s. Friday, partly cloudy. A chance of showers. Highs in the lower 80s. Lows in the mid-60s. Chance of rain 30%. This is the NOAA Weather Radio KHA 53 in Rochester. Your source for official weather information across the Western Finger Lakes and the Genesee Valley. KHA 53 operates on a frequency of 162.40 MHz. The 9 p.m. weather at Rochester, it was partly cloudy. The temperature was 74 degrees Fahrenheit or 23 degrees Celsius, the dew point 55 and the relative humidity 51%. The wind was east at 5 miles an hour. The pressure was 29.91 inches and rising. Repeating at Rochester, it was partly cloudy, temperature 74 degrees. Around the region at 9 p.m. at Binghamton, it was clear, with a temperature of 72. It was partly cloudy, with a temperature of 75 at Erie, 76 at Buffalo, 72 at Niagara Falls, 75 at Syracuse, and 70 at Watertown. At Toronto, it was mostly cloudy, with a temperature of 77. At Elmira, it was cloudy, with a temperature of 75. At Oswego, winds were west at 4 knots, with a temperature of 75.

or less. Saturday night, mainly clear. Lows ranging from the upper 50s inland to the upper 60s along the lake shore. Light winds. Sunday, sunny. Highs ranging from the upper 70s on the hilltops to the lower 80s across the lower elevations. Light winds. Sunday night, mainly clear. Lows ranging from the lower 60s inland to the upper 60s along the lake shore. Light winds. The forecast for the Southern Finger Lakes, including Tinian, Senecal Falls, and Auburn. Tonight, mainly clear this evening, then becoming mostly cloudy. Lows in the lower 60s. Light north winds. Saturday, mostly sunny. Highs around 80. Light winds, becoming north 5 to 10 miles an hour. Saturday night, clear. Lows in the upper 50s. North winds 10 miles an hour or less. Sunday, sunny. Highs in the lower 80s. Light winds. Sunday night, mainly clear. Lows in the lower 60s. Light winds. And now the extended forecast. Monday, mainly clear. Highs in the upper 80s. Tuesday, mainly clear. Highs in the lower 90s. Lows in the upper 60s. Wednesday, partly cloudy. Highs in the mid 80s. Lows in the mid 70s. Thursday, partly cloudy. Highs in the mid 80s. Lows in the mid 60s. Friday, partly cloudy. A chance of showers. Highs in the lower 80s. Lows in the mid 60s. Chance of rain 30%. This is the NOAA Weather Radio KHA 53 in Rochester. Your source for official weather information across the Western Finger Lakes and the Genesee Valley. KHA 53 operates on a frequency of 162.40 MHz. The 9 p.m. weather at Rochester, it was partly cloudy. The temperature was 74 degrees Fahrenheit or 23 degrees Celsius, the dew point 55 and the relative humidity 51%. The wind was east at 5 miles an hour. The pressure was 29.91 inches and rising. Repeating at Rochester, it was partly cloudy, temperature 74 degrees. Around the region at 9 p.m. at Binghamton, it was clear, with a temperature of 72. It was partly cloudy, with a temperature of 75 at Erie, 76 at Buffalo, 72 at Niagara Falls, 75 at Syracuse, and 70 at Watertown. At Toronto, it was mostly cloudy, with a temperature of 77. At Elmira, it was cloudy, with a temperature of 75. At Oswego, winds were west at 4 knots, with a temperature of 75 degrees. The Central Lake Ontario buoy winds were northwest at 6 knots, with a temperature of 74 degrees, and the waves were 0 feet. The forecast for the Genesee Valley and Northern Finger Lakes, including Rochester, Geneseo, Canandaigua, Newark, and Fairhaven. Tonight, mainly clear early, then becoming mostly cloudy with areas of fog developing after midnight. Lows ranging from the lower 60s inland to the upper 60s along the lake shore. Light winds. Saturday, areas of fog in the morning, otherwise sunny. Highs ranging from around 80 inland to the mid 80s along the lake shore. North winds 10 miles an hour or less. Saturday night, mainly clear. Lows ranging from the upper 50s inland to the upper 60s along the lake shore. Light winds. Sunday, sunny. Highs ranging from the upper 70s on the hilltops to the lower 80s across the lower elevations. Light winds. Sunday night, mainly clear. Lows ranging from the lower 60s inland to the upper 60s along the lake shore. Light winds. The forecast for the Southern Finger Lakes, including Tinian, Senecal Falls, and Auburn. Tonight, mainly clear this evening, then becoming mostly cloudy. Lows in the lower 60s. Light north winds. Saturday, mostly sunny. Highs around 80. Light winds, becoming north 5 to 10 miles an hour. Saturday night, clear. Lows in the upper 50s. North winds 10 miles an hour or less. Sunday, sunny. Highs in the lower 80s. Light winds. Sunday night, mainly clear. Lows in the lower 60s. Light winds. And now the extended forecast. Monday, mainly clear.

Highs in the upper 80s. Tuesday, mainly clear. Highs in the lower 90s. Lows in the upper 60s. Wednesday, partly cloudy. Highs in the mid 80s. Lows in the mid 70s. Thursday, partly cloudy. Highs in the mid 80s. Lows in the mid 60s. Friday, partly cloudy. A chance of showers. Highs in the lower 80s. Lows in the mid 60s. Chance of rain 30%. This is the NOAA Weather Radio KHA 53 in Rochester. Your source for official weather information across the Western Finger Lakes and the Genesee Valley. KHA 53 operates on a frequency of 162.40 MHz. The 9 p.m. weather at Rochester, it was partly cloudy. The temperature was 74 degrees Fahrenheit or 23 degrees Celsius, the dew point 55 and the relative humidity 51%. The wind was east at 5 miles an hour. The pressure was 29.91 inches and rising. Repeating at Rochester, it was partly cloudy, temperature 74 degrees. Around the region at 9 p.m. at Binghamton, it was clear, with a temperature of 72. It was partly cloudy, with a temperature of 75 at Erie, 76 at Buffalo, 72 at Niagara Falls, 75 at Syracuse, and 70 at Watertown. At Toronto, it was mostly cloudy, with a temperature of 77. At Elmira, it was cloudy, with a temperature of 75. At Oswego, winds were west at 4 knots, with a temperature of 75 degrees. The Central Lake Ontario buoy winds were northwest at 6 knots, with a temperature of 74 degrees, and the waves were 0 feet. The forecast for the Genesee Valley and Northern Finger Lakes, including Rochester, Geneseo, Canandaigua, Newark, and Fairhaven. Tonight, mainly clear early, then becoming mostly cloudy with areas of fog developing after midnight. Lows ranging from the lower 60s inland to the upper 60s along the lake shore. Light winds. Saturday, areas of fog in the morning, otherwise sunny. Highs ranging from around 80 inland to the mid-80s along the lake shore. North winds 10 miles an hour or less. Saturday night, mainly clear. Lows ranging from the upper 50s inland to the upper 60s along the lake shore. Light winds. Sunday, sunny. Highs ranging from the upper 70s on the hilltops to the lower 80s across the lower elevations. Light winds. Sunday night, mainly clear. Lows ranging from the lower 60s inland to the upper 60s along the lake shore. Light winds. The forecast for the Southern Finger Lakes, including Tinian, Seneca Falls, and Auburn. Tonight, mainly clear this evening, then becoming mostly cloudy. Lows in the lower 60s. Light north winds. Saturday, mostly sunny. Highs around 80. Light winds, becoming north 5 to 10 miles an hour. Saturday night, clear. Lows in the upper 50s. North winds 10 miles an hour or less. Sunday, sunny. Highs in the lower 80s. Light winds. Sunday night, mainly clear. Lows in the lower 60s. Light winds. And now the extended forecast. Monday, mainly clear. Highs in the upper 80s. Tuesday, mainly clear. Highs in the lower 90s. Lows in the upper 60s. Wednesday, partly cloudy. Highs in the mid 80s. Lows in the mid 70s. Thursday, partly cloudy. Highs in the mid 80s. Lows in the mid 60s. Friday, partly cloudy. A chance of showers. Highs in the lower 80s. Lows in the mid 60s. Chance of rain 30%. This is the NOAA Weather Radio KHA 53 in Rochester. Your source for official weather information across the Western Finger Lakes and the Genesee Valley. KHA 53 operates on a frequency of 162.40 MHz. The 9 p.m. weather at Rochester, it was partly cloudy. The temperature was 74 degrees Fahrenheit or 23 degrees Celsius, the dew point 55 and the relative humidity 51%. The wind was east at 5 miles an hour. The pressure was 29.91 inches and rising. Repeating at Rochester, it was partly cloudy, temperature 74 degrees. Around the region at 9 p.m. at Binghamton,

was clear, with a temperature of 72. It was partly cloudy, with a temperature of 75 at Erie, 76 at Buffalo, 72 at Niagara Falls, 75 at Syracuse, and 70 at Watertown. At Toronto, it was mostly cloudy, with a temperature of 77. At Elmira, it was cloudy, with a temperature of 75. At Oswego, winds were west at 4 knots, with a temperature of 75 degrees. The Central Lake Ontario buoy winds were northwest at 6 knots, with a temperature of 74 degrees, and the waves were 0 feet. The forecast for the Genesee Valley and Northern Finger Lakes, including Rochester, Geneseo, Canandaigua, Newark, and Fairhaven. Tonight, mainly clear early, then becoming mostly cloudy with areas of fog developing after midnight. Lows ranging from the lower 60s inland to the upper 60s along the lake shore. Light winds. Saturday, areas of fog in the morning, otherwise sunny. Highs ranging from around 80 inland to the mid-80s along the lake shore. North winds 10 miles an hour or less. Saturday night, mainly clear. Lows ranging from the upper 50s inland to the upper 60s along the lake shore. Light winds. Sunday, sunny. Highs ranging from the upper 70s on the hilltops to the lower 80s across the lower elevations. Light winds. Sunday night, mainly clear. Lows ranging from the lower 60s inland to the upper 60s along the lake shore. Light winds. The forecast for the Southern Finger Lakes, including Pinyan, Seneca Falls, and Auburn. Tonight, mainly clear this evening, then becoming mostly cloudy. Lows in the lower 60s. Light north winds. Saturday, mostly sunny. Highs around 80. Light winds, becoming north 5 to 10 miles an hour. Saturday night, clear. Lows in the upper 50s. North winds 10 miles an hour or less. Sunday, sunny. Highs in the lower 80s. Light winds. Sunday night, mainly clear. Lows in the lower 60s. Light winds. And now the extended forecast. Monday, mainly clear. Highs in the upper 80s. Tuesday, mainly clear. Highs in the lower 90s. Lows in the upper 60s. Wednesday, partly cloudy. Highs in the mid-80s. Lows in the mid-70s. Thursday, partly cloudy. Highs in the mid-80s. Lows in the mid-60s. Friday, partly cloudy. A chance of showers. Highs in the lower 80s. Lows in the mid-60s. Chance of rain 30%. Open Lake Forecast, 4, the Niagara River to Hamlin Beach beyond 5 miles from shore. Tonight, light and variable winds becoming northeast 5 to 10 knots. Waves 1 foot or less. Saturday, northeast winds 10 knots or less becoming southeast. Waves 1 foot or less. Saturday night, southeast winds less than 10 knots. Waves 1 foot or less. Sunday, light and variable winds. Waves 1 foot or less. Sunday night, southeast winds less than 10 knots becoming south. Waves 1 foot or less. Monday, southwest winds 5 to 15 knots. Waves 2 feet or less. Tuesday, southwest winds 15 to 20 knots becoming west. Waves 1 to 3 feet building to 3 to 5 feet. Wednesday, west winds 15 to 20 knots becoming northwest 10 to 15 knots. Waves 2 to 4 feet subsiding to 1 to 2 feet. The forecast for the Genesee Valley and Northern Finger Lakes, including Rochester, Geneseo, Canandaigua, Newark, and Fairhaven. Overnight, partly to mostly cloudy with areas of fog developing. Lows ranging from the lower 60s inland to the upper 60s along the lake shore. Light north winds. Saturday, areas of fog in the morning, otherwise mostly sunny. Highs ranging from around 80 inland to the mid-80s along the lake shore. North winds 10 miles an hour or less. Saturday night, mainly clear. Lows ranging from the upper 50s inland to the upper 60s along the lake shore. Light winds. Sunday, sunny. Highs ranging from the upper 70s on the hilltops to the lower 80s across the lower elevations. Light winds. Sunday night, mainly clear. Lows ranging from the lower 60s inland to the upper 60s

along the lake shore. Light winds. The forecast for the southern Finger Lakes, including Pinyan, Seneca Falls, and Auburn. Overnight, partly cloudy late this evening, then becoming mostly cloudy. Lows in the lower 60s. Light north winds. Saturday, mostly sunny. Highs around 80. Light winds, becoming north 5 to 10 miles an hour. Saturday night, mainly clear. Lows in the upper 50s. North winds 10 miles an hour or less. Sunday, sunny. Highs in the lower 80s. Light winds. Sunday night, mainly clear. Lows in the lower 60s. Light winds. And now the extended forecast. Monday, mainly clear. Highs in the upper 80s. Tuesday, mainly clear. Highs in the lower 90s. Lows in the upper 60s. Wednesday, partly cloudy. Highs in the mid-80s. Lows in the mid-70s. Thursday, partly cloudy. Highs in the mid-80s. Lows in the mid-60s. Friday, partly cloudy. A chance of showers. Highs in the lower 80s. Lows in the mid-60s. Chance of rain 30%. Open lake forecast for the Niagara River to Hamlin Beach beyond 5 miles from shore. Overnight, light and variable winds becoming northeast 5 to 10 knots. Waves 1 foot or less. Saturday, northeast winds 10 knots or less becoming southeast. Waves 1 foot or less. Saturday night, southeast winds less than 10 knots. Waves 1 foot or less. Sunday, light and variable winds. Waves 1 foot or less. Sunday night, southeast winds less than 10 knots becoming south. Waves 1 foot or less. Monday, southwest winds 5 to 15 knots. Waves 2 feet or less. Tuesday, southwest winds 15 to 20 knots becoming west. Waves 1 to 3 feet building to 3 to 5 feet. Wednesday, west winds 15 to 20 knots becoming northwest 10 to 15 knots. Waves 2 to 4 feet subsiding to 1 to 2 feet. Open lake forecast, 4, Hamlin Beach to Mexico Bay beyond 5 miles from shore. Overnight, north winds 10 knots or less becoming northeast. Waves 1 foot or less. Saturday, northeast winds 5 to 10 knots. Waves 2 feet or less. Saturday night, north winds 5 to 10 knots becoming light and variable. Waves 1 foot or less. Sunday, light and variable winds becoming northwest 5 to 10 knots. Waves 1 foot or less. Sunday night, southwest winds 10 knots or less becoming south. Waves 1 foot or less. Monday, southwest winds 10 to 15 knots. Waves 2 feet or less. Tuesday, west winds 15 to 25 knots. Waves 1 to 3 feet building to 3 to 6 feet. Wednesday, west winds 15 to 20 knots becoming northwest and diminishing to 5 to 10 knots. Waves 3 to 5 feet subsiding to 1 to 3 feet. This is the NOAA Weather Radio KHA 53 in Rochester. Your source for official weather information across the Western Finger Lakes and the Genesee Valley. KHA 53 operates on a frequency of 162.40 MHz. The 10 p.m. weather at Rochester, it was mostly cloudy. The temperature was 71 degrees Fahrenheit or 22 degrees Celsius, the dew point 59 and the relative humidity 65%. The wind was east at 3 miles an hour. The pressure was 29.93 inches and rising. Repeating at Rochester, it was mostly cloudy, temperature 71 degrees. Around the region at 10 p.m. in Watertown, it was clear, with a temperature of 66. It was partly cloudy, with a temperature of 69 at Niagara Falls, 73 at Syracuse, 72 at Elmira, and 70 at Binghamton. It was mostly cloudy, with a temperature of 75 at Erie, and 74 at Buffalo. At Oswego, winds were north at 3 knots, with a temperature of 74 degrees. The Central Lake Ontario buoy winds were north at 12 knots, with a temperature of 72 degrees, and the waves were 0 feet. The forecast for the Genesee Valley and Northern Finger Lakes, including Rochester, Geneseo, Canandaigua, Newark, and Fairhaven. Overnight, partly to mostly cloudy with areas of fog developing.

Was ranging from the lower 60s inland to the upper 60s along the lake shore. Light north winds. Saturday, areas of fog in the morning, otherwise mostly sunny. Highs ranging from around 80 inland to the mid 80s along the lake shore. North winds 10 miles an hour or less. Saturday night, mainly clear. Lows ranging from the upper 50s inland to the upper 60s along the lake shore. Light winds. Sunday, sunny. Highs ranging from the upper 70s on the hilltops to the lower 80s across the lower elevations. Light winds. Sunday night, mainly clear. Lows ranging from the lower 60s inland to the upper 60s along the lake shore. Light winds. The forecast for the Southern Finger Lakes, including Pinyan, Seneca Falls, and Auburn. Overnight, partly cloudy late this evening, then becoming mostly cloudy. Lows in the lower 60s. Light north winds. Saturday, mostly sunny. Highs around 80. Light winds, becoming north 5 to 10 miles an hour. Saturday night, mainly clear. Lows in the upper 50s. North winds 10 miles an hour or less. Sunday, sunny. Highs in the lower 80s. Light winds. Sunday night, mainly clear. Lows in the lower 60s. Light winds. And now the extended forecast. Monday, mainly clear. Highs in the upper 80s. Tuesday, mainly clear. Highs in the lower 90s. Lows in the upper 60s. Wednesday, partly cloudy. Highs in the mid 80s. Lows in the mid 70s. Thursday, partly cloudy. Highs in the mid 80s. Lows in the mid 60s. Friday, partly cloudy. A chance of showers. Highs in the lower 80s. Lows in the mid 60s. Chance of rain 30%. This is the NOAA Weather Radio KHA 53 in Rochester. Your source for official weather information across the Western Finger Lakes and the Genesee Valley. KHA 53 operates on a frequency of 162.40 MHz. The 10 p.m. weather at Rochester, it was mostly cloudy. The temperature was 71 degrees Fahrenheit or 22 degrees Celsius, the dew point 59 and the relative humidity 65%. The wind was east at 3 miles an hour. The pressure was 29.93 inches and rising. Repeating at Rochester, it was mostly cloudy, temperature 71 degrees. Around the region at 10 p.m. at Watertown, it was clear, with a temperature of 66. It was partly cloudy, with a temperature of 69 at Niagara Falls, 73 at Syracuse, 72 at Elmira, and 70 at Binghamton. It was mostly cloudy, with a temperature of 75 at Erie, and 74 at Buffalo. At Oswego, winds were north at 3 knots, with a temperature of 74 degrees. The Central Lake Ontario buoy winds were north at 12 knots, with a temperature of 72 degrees, and the waves were 0 feet. The forecast for the Genesee Valley and Northern Finger Lakes, including Rochester, Geneseo, Canandaigua, Newark, and Fairhaven. Overnight, partly to mostly cloudy with areas of fog developing. Lows ranging from the lower 60s inland to the upper 60s along the lake shore. Light north winds. Saturday, areas of fog in the morning, otherwise mostly sunny. Highs ranging from around 80 inland to the mid 80s along the lake shore. North winds 10 miles an hour or less. Saturday night, mainly clear. Lows ranging from the upper 50s inland to the upper 60s along the lake shore. Light winds. Sunday, sunny. Highs ranging from the upper 70s on the hilltops to the lower 80s across the lower elevations. Light winds. Sunday night, mainly clear. Lows ranging from the lower 60s inland to the upper 60s along the lake shore. Light winds. The forecast for the Southern Finger Lakes, including Pinyan, Seneca Falls, and Auburn. Overnight, partly cloudy late this evening, then becoming mostly cloudy. Lows in the lower 60s. Light north winds. Saturday, mostly sunny. Highs around 80. Light winds, becoming north 5 to 10 miles an hour. Saturday night, mainly clear. Lows in the upper 50s. North winds 10 miles an hour or less. Sunday, sunny. Highs in the lower 80s. Light winds.

Sunday night, mainly clear. Lows in the lower 60s. Light winds. And now the extended forecast. Monday, mainly clear. Highs in the upper 80s. Tuesday, mainly clear. Highs in the lower 90s. Lows in the upper 60s. Wednesday, partly cloudy. Highs in the mid 80s. Lows in the mid 70s. Thursday, partly cloudy. Highs in the mid 80s. Lows in the mid 60s. Friday, partly cloudy. A chance of showers. Highs in the lower 80s. Lows in the mid 60s. Chance of rain 30%. This is the NOAA Weather Radio KHA-53 in Rochester. Your source for official weather information across the Western Finger Lakes and the Genesee Valley. KHA-53 operates on a frequency of 162.40 MHz. The 10 p.m. weather at Rochester, it was mostly cloudy. The temperature was 71 degrees Fahrenheit or 22 degrees Celsius, the dew point 59 and the relative humidity 65%. The wind was east at 3 miles an hour. The pressure was 29.93 inches and rising. Repeating at Rochester, it was mostly cloudy, temperature 71 degrees. Around the region at 10 p.m. in Watertown, it was clear, with a temperature of 66. It was partly cloudy, with a temperature of 75 at Erie, 69 at Niagara Falls, 73 at Syracuse, 72 at Elmira, and 70 at Binghamton. It was mostly cloudy, with a temperature of 74 at Buffalo, and 75 at Toronto. At Oswego, winds were north at 3 knots, with a temperature of 74 degrees. The Central Lake Ontario buoy winds were north at 12 knots, with a temperature of 72 degrees, and the waves were 0 feet. The forecast for the Genesee Valley and Northern Finger Lakes, including Rochester, Geneseo, Canandaigua, Newark, and Fairhaven. Overnight, partly to mostly cloudy with areas of fog developing. Lows ranging from the lower 60s inland to the upper 60s along the lake shore. Light north winds. Saturday, areas of fog in the morning, otherwise mostly sunny. Highs ranging from around 80 inland to the mid 80s along the lake shore. North winds 10 miles an hour or less. Saturday night, mainly clear. Lows ranging from the upper 50s inland to the upper 60s along the lake shore. Light winds. Sunday, sunny. Highs ranging from the upper 70s on the hilltops to the lower 80s across the lower elevations. Light winds. Sunday night, mainly clear. Lows ranging from the lower 60s inland to the upper 60s along the lake shore. Light winds. The forecast for the Southern Finger Lakes, including Pinyan, Seneca Falls, and Auburn. Overnight, partly cloudy late this evening, then becoming mostly cloudy. Lows in the lower 60s. Light north winds. Saturday, mostly sunny. Highs around 80. Light winds, becoming north 5 to 10 miles an hour. Saturday night, mainly clear. Lows in the upper 50s. North winds 10 miles an hour or less. Sunday, sunny. Highs in the lower 80s. Light winds. Sunday night, mainly clear. Lows in the lower 60s. Light winds. And now the extended forecast. Monday, mainly clear. Highs in the upper 80s. Tuesday, mainly clear. Highs in the lower 90s. Lows in the upper 60s. Wednesday, partly cloudy. Highs in the mid 80s. Lows in the mid 70s. Thursday, partly cloudy. Highs in the mid 80s. Lows in the mid 60s. Friday, partly cloudy. A chance of showers. Highs in the lower 80s. Lows in the mid 60s. Chance of rain 30%. This is the NOAA Weather Radio KHA-53 in Rochester. Your source for official weather information across the Western Finger Lakes and the Genesee Valley. KHA-53 operates on a frequency of 162.40 MHz. The 10 p.m. weather at Rochester, it was mostly cloudy. The temperature was 71 degrees Fahrenheit or 22 degrees Celsius, the dew point 59 and the relative humidity 65%. The wind was east at 3 miles an hour. The pressure was 29.93 inches and rising. Repeating at Rochester,

It was mostly cloudy, temperature 71 degrees. Around the region at 10 p.m. in Watertown, it was clear, with a temperature of 66. It was partly cloudy, with a temperature of 75 at Erie, 69 at Niagara Falls, 73 at Syracuse, 72 at Elmira, and 70 at Binghamton. It was mostly cloudy, with a temperature of 74 at Buffalo, and 75 at Toronto. At Oswego, winds were north at 3 knots, with a temperature of 74 degrees. The Central Lake Ontario buoy winds were north at 12 knots, with a temperature of 72 degrees, and the waves were 0 feet. The forecast for the Genesee Valley and Northern Finger Lakes, including Rochester, Geneseo, Canandaigua, Newark, and Fairhaven. Overnight, partly to mostly cloudy with areas of fog developing. Lows ranging from the lower 60s inland to the upper 60s along the lake shore. Light north winds. Saturday, areas of fog in the morning, otherwise mostly sunny. Highs ranging from around 80 inland to the mid-80s along the lake shore. North winds 10 miles an hour or less. Saturday night, mainly clear. Lows ranging from the upper 50s inland to the upper 60s along the lake shore. Light winds. Sunday, sunny. Highs ranging from the upper 70s on the hilltops to the lower 80s across the lower elevations. Light winds. Sunday night, mainly clear. Lows ranging from the lower 60s inland to the upper 60s along the lake shore. Light winds. The forecast for the Southern Finger Lakes, including Tinian, Seneca Falls, and Auburn. Overnight, partly cloudy late this evening, then becoming mostly cloudy. Lows in the lower 60s. Light north winds. Saturday, mostly sunny. Highs around 80. Light winds, becoming north 5 to 10 miles an hour. Saturday night, mainly clear. Lows in the upper 50s. North winds 10 miles an hour or less. Sunday, sunny. Highs in the lower 80s. Light winds. Sunday night, mainly clear. Lows in the lower 60s. Light winds. And now the extended forecast. Monday, mainly clear. Highs in the upper 80s. Tuesday, mainly clear. Highs in the lower 90s. Lows in the upper 60s. Wednesday, partly cloudy. Highs in the mid 80s. Lows in the mid 70s. Thursday, partly cloudy. Highs in the mid 80s. Lows in the mid 60s. Friday, partly cloudy. A chance of showers. Highs in the lower 80s. Lows in the mid 60s. Chance of rain 30%. This is the NOAA Weather Radio KHA 53 in Rochester. Your source for official weather information across the Western Finger Lakes and the Genesee Valley. KHA 53 operates on a frequency of 162.40 MHz. The 10 p.m. weather at Rochester, it was mostly cloudy. The temperature was 71 degrees Fahrenheit or 22 degrees Celsius, the dew point 59 and the relative humidity 65%. The wind was east at 3 miles an hour. The pressure was 29.93 inches and rising. Repeating at Rochester, it was mostly cloudy, temperature 71 degrees. Around the region at 10 p.m. in Watertown, it was clear, with a temperature of 66. It was partly cloudy, with a temperature of 75 at Erie, 69 at Niagara Falls, 73 at Syracuse, 72 at Elmira, and 70 at Binghamton. It was mostly cloudy, with a temperature of 74 at Buffalo, and 75 at Toronto. At Oswego, winds were north at 3 knots, with a temperature of 74 degrees. The Central Lake Ontario buoy winds were north at 12 knots, with a temperature of 72 degrees, and the waves were 0 feet. The forecast for the Genesee Valley and Northern Finger Lakes, including Rochester, Geneseo, Canandaigua, Newark, and Fairhaven. Overnight, partly to mostly cloudy with areas of fog developing. Lows ranging from the lower 60s inland to the upper 60s along the lake shore. Light north winds. Saturday, areas of fog in the morning, otherwise mostly sunny. Highs ranging from around 80 inland to the mid-80s along the lake shore. North winds 10 miles an hour or less. Saturday night, mainly clear. Lows ranging from the upper 50s inland to the upper 60s along the lake shore. Light winds.

Sunday, sunny. Highs ranging from the upper 70s on the hilltops to the lower 80s across the lower elevations. Light winds. Sunday night, mainly clear. Lows ranging from the lower 60s inland to the upper 60s along the lake shore. Light winds. The forecast for the Southern Finger Lakes, including Tinian, Seneca Falls, and Auburn. Overnight, partly cloudy late this evening, then becoming mostly cloudy. Lows in the lower 60s. Light north winds. Saturday, mostly sunny. Highs around 80. Light winds, becoming north 5 to 10 miles an hour. Saturday night, mainly clear. Lows in the upper 50s. North winds 10 miles an hour or less. Sunday, sunny. Highs in the lower 80s. Light winds. Sunday night, mainly clear. Lows in the lower 60s. Light winds. And now the extended forecast. Monday, mainly clear. Highs in the upper 80s. Tuesday, mainly clear. Highs in the lower 90s. Lows in the upper 60s. Wednesday, partly cloudy. Highs in the mid 80s. Lows in the mid 70s. Thursday, partly cloudy. Highs in the mid 80s. Lows in the mid 60s. Friday, partly cloudy. A chance of showers. Highs in the lower 80s. Lows in the mid 60s. Chance of rain 30%. This is the NOAA Weather Radio KHA 53 in Rochester. Your source for official weather information across the Western Finger Lakes and the Genesee Valley. KHA 53 operates on a frequency of 162.40 MHz. The 10 p.m. weather at Rochester, it was mostly cloudy. The temperature was 71 degrees Fahrenheit or 22 degrees Celsius, the dew point 59 and the relative humidity 65%. The wind was east at 3 miles an hour. The pressure was 29.93 inches and rising. Repeating at Rochester, it was mostly cloudy, temperature 71 degrees. Around the region at 10 p.m. at Watertown, it was clear, with a temperature of 66. It was partly cloudy, with a temperature of 75 at Erie, 69 at Niagara Falls, 73 at Syracuse, 72 at Elmira, and 70 at Binghamton. It was mostly cloudy, with a temperature of 74 at Buffalo, and 75 at Toronto. At Oswego, winds were north at 3 knots, with a temperature of 74 degrees. The Central Lake Ontario buoy winds were north at 12 knots, with a temperature of 72 degrees, and the waves were 0 feet. The forecast for the Genesee Valley and Northern Finger Lakes, including Rochester, Geneseo, Canandaigua, Newark, and Fairhaven. Overnight, partly to mostly cloudy with areas of fog developing. Lows ranging from the lower 60s inland to the upper 60s along the lake shore. Light north winds. Saturday, areas of fog in the morning, otherwise mostly sunny. Highs ranging from around 80 inland to the mid 80s along the lake shore. North winds 10 miles an hour or less. Saturday night, mainly clear. Lows ranging from the upper 50s inland to the upper 60s along the lake shore. Light winds. Sunday, sunny. Highs ranging from the upper 70s on the hilltops to the lower 80s across the lower elevations. Light winds. Sunday night, mainly clear. Lows ranging from the lower 60s inland to the upper 60s along the lake shore. Light winds. The forecast for the Southern Finger Lakes, including Tinian, Seneca Falls, and Auburn. Overnight, partly cloudy late this evening, then becoming mostly cloudy. Lows in the lower 60s. Light north winds. Saturday, mostly sunny. Highs around 80. Light winds, becoming north 5 to 10 miles an hour. Saturday night, mainly clear. Lows in the upper 50s. North winds 10 miles an hour or less. Sunday, sunny. Highs in the lower 80s. Light winds. Sunday night, mainly clear. Lows in the lower 60s. Light winds. And now the extended forecast. Monday, mainly clear. Highs in the upper 80s. Tuesday, mainly clear. Highs in the lower 90s. Lows in the upper 60s. Wednesday, partly cloudy. Highs in the mid 80s. Lows in the mid 70s.

Thursday, partly cloudy. Highs in the mid-80s. Lows in the mid-60s. Friday, partly cloudy. A chance of showers. Highs in the lower 80s. Lows in the mid-60s. Chance of rain 30%. This is the NOAA Weather Radio KHA 53 in Rochester. Your source for official weather information across the Western Finger Lakes and the Genesee Valley. KHA 53 operates on a frequency of 162.40 MHz. The 10 p.m. weather at Rochester, it was mostly cloudy. The temperature was 71 degrees Fahrenheit or 22 degrees Celsius, the dew point 59 and the relative humidity 65%. The wind was east at 3 miles an hour. The pressure was 29.93 inches and rising. Repeating at Rochester, it was mostly cloudy, temperature 71 degrees. Around the region at 10 p.m. at Watertown, it was clear, with a temperature of 66. It was partly cloudy, with a temperature of 75 at Erie, 69 at Niagara Falls, 73 at Syracuse, 72 at Elmira, and 70 at Binghamton. It was mostly cloudy, with a temperature of 74 at Buffalo, and 75 at Toronto. At Oswego, winds were north at 3 knots, with a temperature of 74 degrees. The Central Lake Ontario buoy winds were north at 12 knots, with a temperature of 72 degrees, and the waves were 0 feet. The forecast for the Genesee Valley and Northern Finger Lakes, including Rochester, Geneseo, Canandaigua, Newark, and Fairhaven. Overnight, partly to mostly cloudy with areas of fog developing. Lows ranging from the lower 60s inland to the upper 60s along the lake shore. Light north winds. Saturday, areas of fog in the morning, otherwise mostly sunny. Highs ranging from around 80 inland to the mid-80s along the lake shore. North winds 10 miles an hour or less. Saturday night, mainly clear. Lows ranging from the upper 50s inland to the upper 60s along the lake shore. Light winds. Sunday, sunny. Highs ranging from the upper 70s on the hilltops to the lower 80s across the lower elevations. Light winds. Sunday night, mainly clear. Lows ranging from the lower 60s inland to the upper 60s along the lake shore. Light winds. The forecast for the Southern Finger Lakes, including Pinyan, Seneca Falls, and Auburn. Overnight, partly cloudy late this evening, then becoming mostly cloudy. Lows in the lower 60s. Light north winds. Saturday, mostly sunny. Highs around 80. Light winds, becoming north 5 to 10 miles an hour. Saturday night, mainly clear. Lows in the upper 50s. North winds 10 miles an hour or less. Sunday, sunny. Highs in the lower 80s. Light winds. Sunday night, mainly clear. Lows in the lower 60s. Light winds. And now the extended forecast. Monday, mainly clear. Highs in the upper 80s. Tuesday, mainly clear. Highs in the lower 90s. Lows in the upper 60s. Wednesday, partly cloudy. Highs in the mid-80s. Lows in the mid-70s. Thursday, partly cloudy. Highs in the mid-80s. Lows in the mid-60s. Friday, partly cloudy. A chance of showers. Highs in the lower 80s. Lows in the mid-60s. Chance of rain 30%. The Nearshore Marine Forecast for the Niagara River. Highs in the lower 80s. Lows in the mid-60s. Chance of rain 30%. The Nearshore Marine Forecast for the Niagara River to Hamlin Beach along Lake Ontario. Overnight, light and variable winds. Mostly cloudy. Waves 1 foot or less. Saturday, northeast winds 10 knots or less becoming east. Sunny. Waves 1 foot or less. Saturday night, east winds less than 10 knots. Mainly clear. Waves 1 foot or less. Sunday, light and variable winds. Sunny. Waves 1 foot or less. Sunday night, east winds less than 10 knots becoming south. Mainly clear. Waves 1 foot or less. Monday, southwest winds 5 to 15 knots. Mainly clear. Waves 2 feet or less.

Tuesday, southwest winds 15 to 20 knots becoming west. Mainly clear, then becoming partly cloudy. Waves 1 to 2 feet building to 2 to 4 feet. Wednesday, west winds 15 to 20 knots diminishing to 5 to 15 knots. Mainly clear, then becoming partly cloudy. Waves 1 to 3 feet. The Nearshore Marine Forecast, 4, Helen Beach to Mexico Bay. Overnight, north winds less than 10 knots becoming northeast. Partly to mostly cloudy. Waves 1 foot or less. Saturday, northeast winds 5 to 10 knots becoming north. Sunny. Waves 1 foot or less. Saturday night, north winds 5 to 10 knots becoming light and variable. Mainly clear. Waves 1 foot or less. Sunday, light and variable winds becoming north 5 to 10 knots. Sunny. Waves 1 foot or less. Sunday night, northeast winds less than 10 knots. Mainly clear. Waves 1 foot or less. Monday, southwest winds 10 knots or less increasing to 10 to 15 knots. Mainly clear. Waves 2 feet or less. Tuesday, west winds 15 to 25 knots. Mainly clear, then becoming partly cloudy. Waves 1 to 3 feet building to 3 to 6 feet. Waves occasionally around 7 feet. Wednesday, west winds 15 to 20 knots diminishing to 5 to 10 knots. Mainly clear, then becoming partly cloudy. Waves 3 to 5 feet subsiding to 1 to 3 feet. Waves occasionally around 6 feet. The water temperature off Rochester is 48 degrees. This is the NOAA Weather Radio KHA 53 in Rochester. Your source for official weather information across the Western Finger Lakes and the Genesee Valley. KHA 53 operates on a frequency of 162.40 MHz. The 10 p.m. weather at Rochester, it was mostly cloudy. The temperature was 71 degrees Fahrenheit or 22 degrees Celsius, the dew point 59 and the relative humidity 65%. The wind was east at 3 miles an hour. The pressure was 29.93 inches and rising. Repeating at Rochester, it was mostly cloudy, temperature 71 degrees. Around the region at 10 p.m. in Watertown, it was clear, with a temperature of 66. It was partly cloudy, with a temperature of 75 at Erie, 69 at Niagara Falls, 73 at Syracuse, 72 at Elmira, and 70 at Binghamton. It was mostly cloudy, with a temperature of 74 at Buffalo, and 75 at Toronto. At Oswego, winds were north at 3 knots, with a temperature of 74 degrees. The Central Lake Ontario buoy winds were north at 12 knots, with a temperature of 72 degrees, and the waves were 0 feet. The forecast for the Genesee Valley and Northern Finger Lakes, including Rochester, Geneseo, Canandaigua, Newark, and Fairhaven. Overnight, partly to mostly cloudy with areas of fog developing. Lows ranging from the lower 60s inland to the upper 60s along the lake shore. Light north winds. Saturday, areas of fog in the morning, otherwise mostly sunny. Highs ranging from around 80 inland to the mid-80s along the lake shore. North winds 10 miles an hour or less. Saturday night, mainly clear. Lows ranging from the upper 50s inland to the upper 60s along the lake shore. Light winds. Sunday, sunny. Highs ranging from the upper 70s on the hilltops to the lower 80s across the lower elevations. Light winds. Sunday night, mainly clear. Lows ranging from the lower 60s inland to the upper 60s along the lake shore. Light winds. The forecast for the Southern Finger Lakes, including Pinyan, Seneca Falls, and Auburn. Overnight, partly cloudy late this evening, then becoming mostly cloudy. Lows in the lower 60s. Light north winds. Saturday, mostly sunny. Highs around 80. Light winds, becoming north 5 to 10 miles an hour. Saturday night, mainly clear. Lows in the upper 50s. North winds 10 miles an hour or less. Sunday, sunny. Highs in the lower 80s. Light winds. Sunday night, mainly clear. Lows in the lower 60s. Light winds. And now the extended forecast. Monday, mainly clear. Highs in the upper 80s.
Tuesday, mainly clear. Highs in the lower 90s. Lows in the upper 60s. Wednesday, partly cloudy. Highs in the mid 80s. Lows in the mid 70s. Thursday, partly cloudy. Highs in the mid 80s. Lows in the mid 60s. Friday, partly cloudy. A chance of showers. Highs in the lower 80s. Lows in the mid 60s. Chance of rain 30%. This is the NOAA Weather Radio KHA 53 in Rochester. Your source for official weather information across the Western Finger Lakes and the Genesee Valley. KHA 53 operates on a frequency of 162.40 MHz. The 10 p.m. weather at Rochester, it was mostly cloudy. The temperature was 71 degrees Fahrenheit or 22 degrees Celsius, the dew point 59 and the relative humidity 65%. The wind was east at 3 miles an hour. The pressure was 29.93 inches and rising. Repeating at Rochester, it was mostly cloudy, temperature 71 degrees. Around the region at 10 p.m. at Watertown, it was clear, with a temperature of 66. It was partly cloudy, with a temperature of 75 at Erie, 69 at Niagara Falls, 73 at Syracuse, 72 at Elmira, and 70 at Binghamton. It was mostly cloudy, with a temperature of 74 at Buffalo, and 75 at Toronto. At Oswego, winds were north at 3 knots, with a temperature of 74 degrees. The Central Lake Ontario buoy winds were north at 12 knots, with a temperature of 72 degrees, and the waves were 0 feet. The forecast for the Genesee Valley and Northern Finger Lakes, including Rochester, Geneseo, Canandaigua, Newark, and Fairhaven. Overnight, partly to mostly cloudy with areas of fog developing. Lows ranging from the lower 60s inland to the upper 60s along the lake shore. Light north winds. Saturday, areas of fog in the morning, otherwise mostly sunny. Highs ranging from around 80 inland to the mid 80s along the lake shore. North winds 10 miles an hour or less. Saturday night, mainly clear. Lows ranging from the upper 50s inland to the upper 60s along the lake shore. Light winds. Sunday, sunny. Highs ranging from the upper 70s on the hilltops to the lower 80s across the lower elevations. Light winds. Sunday night, mainly clear. Lows ranging from the lower 60s inland to the upper 60s along the lake shore. Light winds. The forecast for the Southern Finger Lakes, including Pinyan, Seneca Falls, and Auburn. Overnight, partly cloudy late this evening, then becoming mostly cloudy. Lows in the lower 60s. Light north winds. Saturday, mostly sunny. Highs around 80. Light winds, becoming north 5 to 10 miles an hour. Saturday night, mainly clear. Lows in the upper 50s. North winds 10 miles an hour or less. Sunday, sunny. Highs in the lower 80s. Light winds. Sunday night, mainly clear. Lows in the lower 60s. Light winds. And now the extended forecast. Monday, mainly clear. Highs in the upper 80s. Tuesday, mainly clear. Highs in the lower 90s. Lows in the upper 60s. Wednesday, partly cloudy. Highs in the mid-80s. Lows in the mid-70s. Thursday, partly cloudy. Highs in the mid-80s. Lows in the mid-60s. Friday, partly cloudy. A chance of showers. Highs in the lower 80s. Lows in the mid-60s. Chance of rain 30%. This is the NOAA Weather Radio KHA 53 in Rochester. Your source for official weather information across the Western Finger Lakes and the Genesee Valley. KHA 53 operates on a frequency of 162.40 MHz. The 10 p.m. weather at Rochester, it was mostly cloudy. The temperature was 71 degrees Fahrenheit or 22 degrees Celsius, the dew point 59 and the relative humidity 65%. The wind was east at 3 miles an hour. The pressure was 29.93 inches and rising. Repeating at Rochester, it was mostly cloudy, temperature 71 degrees. Around the region at 10 p.m. at Watertown, it was clear, with a temperature of 66.
It was partly cloudy, with a temperature of 75 at Erie, 69 at night.

Niagara Falls, 73 at Syracuse, 72 at Elmira, and 70 at Binghamton. It was mostly cloudy, with a temperature of 74 at Buffalo, and 75 at Toronto. At Oswego, winds were north at 3 knots, with a temperature of 74 degrees. The Central Lake Ontario buoy winds were north at 12 knots, with a temperature of 72 degrees, and the waves were 0 feet. The forecast for the Genesee Valley and Northern Finger Lakes, including Rochester, Geneseo, Canandaigua, Newark, and Fairhaven. Overnight, partly to mostly cloudy with areas of fog developing. Lows ranging from the lower 60s inland to the upper 60s along the lake shore. Light north winds. Saturday, areas of fog in the morning, otherwise mostly sunny. Highs ranging from around 80 inland to the mid 80s along the lake shore. North winds 10 miles an hour or less. Saturday night, mainly clear. Lows ranging from the upper 50s inland to the upper 60s along the lake shore. Light winds. Sunday, sunny. Highs ranging from the upper 70s on the hilltops to the lower 80s across the lower elevations. Light winds. Sunday night, mainly clear. Lows ranging from the lower 60s inland to the upper 60s along the lake shore. Light winds. The forecast for the Southern Finger Lakes, including Pinyan, Seneca Falls, and Auburn. Overnight, partly cloudy late this evening, then becoming mostly cloudy. Lows in the lower 60s. Light north winds. Saturday, mostly sunny. Highs around 80. Light winds, becoming north 5 to 10 miles an hour. Saturday night, mainly clear. Lows in the upper 50s. North winds 10 miles an hour or less. Sunday, sunny. Highs in the lower 80s. Light winds. Sunday night, mainly clear. Lows in the lower 60s. Light winds. And now the extended forecast. Monday, mainly clear. Highs in the upper 80s. Tuesday, mainly clear. Highs in the lower 90s. Lows in the upper 60s. Wednesday, partly cloudy. Highs in the mid-80s. Lows in the mid-70s. Thursday, partly cloudy. Highs in the mid-80s. Lows in the mid-60s. Friday, partly cloudy. A chance of showers. Highs in the lower 80s. Lows in the mid-60s. Chance of rain 30%. This is the NOAA Weather Radio KHA 53 in Rochester. Your source for official weather information across the Western Finger Lakes and the Genesee Valley. KHA 53 operates on a frequency of 162.40 MHz. The 10 p.m. weather at Rochester, it was mostly cloudy. The temperature was 71 degrees Fahrenheit or 22 degrees Celsius, the dew point 59 and the relative humidity 65%. The wind was east at 3 miles an hour. The pressure was 29.93 inches and rising. Repeating at Rochester, it was mostly cloudy, temperature 71 degrees. Around the region at 10 p.m. at Watertown, it was clear, with a temperature of 66. It was partly cloudy, with a temperature of 75 at Erie, 69 at Niagara Falls, 73 at Syracuse, 72 at Elmira, and 70 at Binghamton. It was mostly cloudy, with a temperature of 74 at Buffalo, and 75 at Toronto. At Oswego, winds were north at 3 knots, with a temperature of 74 degrees. The Central Lake Ontario buoy winds were north at 12 knots, with a temperature of 72 degrees, and the waves were 0 feet. The forecast for the Genesee Valley and Northern Finger Lakes, including Rochester, Geneseo, Canandaigua, Newark, and Fairhaven. Overnight, partly to mostly cloudy with areas of fog developing. Lows ranging from the lower 60s inland to the upper 60s along the lake shore. Light north winds. Saturday, areas of fog in the morning, otherwise mostly sunny. Highs ranging from around 80 inland to the mid-80s along the lake shore. North winds 10 miles an hour or less. Saturday night, mainly clear. Lows ranging from the upper 50s inland to the upper 60s along the lake shore. Light winds. Sunday, sunny. Highs ranging from the upper 70s on the hilltops to the lower 80s across the lower elevations. Light winds. Sunday night, mainly clear. Lows ranging from the lower 60s inland to

And now the extended forecast. Monday, mainly clear. Highs in the upper 80s. Tuesday, mainly clear. Highs in the lower 90s. Lows in the upper 60s. Wednesday, partly cloudy. Highs in the mid 80s. Lows in the mid 70s. Thursday, partly cloudy. Highs in the mid 80s. Lows in the mid 60s. Friday, partly cloudy. A chance of showers. Highs in the lower 80s. Lows in the mid 60s. Chance of rain 30%. This is the NOAA Weather Radio KHA 53 in Rochester. Your source for official weather information across the Western Finger Lakes and the Genesee Valley. KHA 53 operates on a frequency of 162.40 MHz. The 10 p.m. weather at Rochester, it was mostly cloudy. The temperature was 71 degrees Fahrenheit or 22 degrees Celsius, the dew point 59 and the relative humidity 65%. The wind was east at 3 miles an hour. The pressure was 29.93 inches and rising. Repeating at Rochester, it was mostly cloudy, temperature 71 degrees. Around the region at 10 p.m. in Watertown, it was clear, with a temperature of 66. It was partly cloudy, with a temperature of 75 at Erie, 69 at Niagara Falls, 73 at Syracuse, 72 at Elmira, and 70 at Binghamton. It was mostly cloudy, with a temperature of 74 at Buffalo, and 75 at Toronto. At Oswego, winds were north at 3 knots, with a temperature of 74 degrees. The Central Lake Ontario buoy winds were north at 12 knots, with a temperature of 72 degrees, and the waves were 0 feet. The forecast for the Genesee Valley and Northern Finger Lakes, including Rochester, Geneseo, Canandaigua, Newark, and Fairhaven. Overnight, partly to mostly cloudy with areas of fog developing. Lows ranging from the lower 60s inland to the upper 60s along the lake shore. Light north winds. Saturday, areas of fog in the morning, otherwise mostly sunny. Highs ranging from around 80 inland to the mid 80s along the lake shore. North winds 10 miles an hour or less. Saturday night, mainly clear. Lows ranging from the upper 50s inland to the upper 60s along the lake shore. Light winds. Sunday, sunny. Highs ranging from the upper 70s on the hilltops to the lower 80s across the lower elevations. Light winds. Sunday night, mainly clear. Lows ranging from the lower 60s inland to the upper 60s along the lake shore. Light winds. The forecast for the Southern Finger Lakes, including Pinyan, Seneca Falls, and Auburn. Overnight, partly cloudy late this evening, then becoming mostly cloudy. Lows in the lower 60s. Light north winds. Saturday, mostly sunny. Highs around 80. Light winds, becoming north 5 to 10 miles an hour. Saturday night, mainly clear. Lows in the upper 50s. North winds 10 miles an hour or less. Sunday, sunny. Highs in the lower 80s. Light winds. Sunday night, mainly clear. Lows in the lower 60s. Light winds. And now the extended forecast. Monday, mainly clear. Highs in the upper 80s. Tuesday, mainly clear. Highs in the lower 90s. Lows in the upper 60s. Wednesday, partly cloudy. Highs in the mid-80s. Lows in the mid-70s. Thursday, partly cloudy. Highs in the mid-80s. Lows in the mid-60s. Friday, partly cloudy. A chance of showers. Highs in the lower 80s. Lows in the mid-60s. Chance of rain 30%. This is the NOAA Weather Radio KHA 53 in Rochester. Your source for official weather information across the Western Finger Lakes and the Genesee Valley. KHA 53 operates on a frequency of 162.40 MHz. The 10 p.m. weather at Rochester, it was mostly cloudy. The temperature was 71 degrees Fahrenheit or 22 degrees Celsius, the dew point 59 and the relative humidity 65%. The wind was east at 3 miles an hour. The pressure was 29.93 inches and rising. Repeating at Rochester, it was mostly cloudy, temperature 71 degrees. Around the region at 10 p.m. in Watertown,

It was clear, with a temperature of 66. It was partly cloudy, with a temperature of 75 at Erie, 69 at Niagara Falls, 73 at Syracuse, 72 at Elmira, and 70 at Binghamton. It was mostly cloudy, with a temperature of 74 at Buffalo, and 75 at Toronto. At Oswego, winds were north at 3 knots, with a temperature of 74 degrees. The Central Lake Ontario buoy winds were north at 12 knots, with a temperature of 72 degrees, and the waves were 0 feet. The forecast for the Genesee Valley and Northern Finger Lakes, including Rochester, Geneseo, Canandaigua, Newark, and Fairhaven. Overnight, partly to mostly cloudy with areas of fog developing. Lows ranging from the lower 60s inland to the upper 60s along the lake shore. Light north winds. Saturday, areas of fog in the morning, otherwise mostly sunny. Highs ranging from around 80 inland to the mid-80s along the lake shore. North winds 10 miles an hour or less. Saturday night, mainly clear. Lows ranging from the upper 50s inland to the upper 60s along the lake shore. Light winds. Sunday, sunny. Highs ranging from the upper 70s on the hilltops to the lower 80s across the lower elevations. Light winds. Sunday night, mainly clear. Lows ranging from the lower 60s inland to the upper 60s along the lake shore. Light winds. The forecast for the Southern Finger Lakes, including Pinyan, Seneca Falls, and Auburn. Overnight, partly cloudy late this evening, then becoming mostly cloudy. Lows in the lower 60s. Light north winds. Saturday, mostly sunny. Highs around 80. Light winds, becoming north 5 to 10 miles an hour. Saturday night, mainly clear. Lows in the upper 50s. North winds 10 miles an hour or less. Sunday, sunny. Highs in the lower 80s. Light winds. Sunday night, mainly clear. Lows in the lower 60s. Light winds. And now the extended forecast. Monday, mainly clear. Highs in the upper 80s. Tuesday, mainly clear. Highs in the lower 90s. Lows in the upper 60s. Wednesday, partly cloudy. Highs in the mid-80s. Lows in the mid-70s. Thursday, partly cloudy. Highs in the mid-80s. Lows in the mid-60s. Friday, partly cloudy. A chance of showers. Highs in the lower 80s. Lows in the mid-60s. Chance of rain 30%. This is the NOAA Weather Radio KHA 53 in Rochester. Your source for official weather information across the Western Finger Lakes and the Genesee Valley. KHA 53 operates on a frequency of 162.40 MHz. The 10 p.m. weather at Rochester, it was mostly cloudy. The temperature was 71 degrees Fahrenheit or 22 degrees Celsius, the dew point 59 and the relative humidity 65%. The wind was east at 3 miles an hour. The pressure was 29.93 inches and rising. Repeating at Rochester, it was mostly cloudy, temperature 71 degrees. Around the region at 10 p.m. at Watertown, it was clear, with a temperature of 66. It was partly cloudy, with a temperature of 75 at Erie, 69 at Niagara Falls, 73 at Syracuse, 72 at Elmira, and 70 at Binghamton. It was mostly cloudy, with a temperature of 74 at Buffalo, and 75 at Toronto. At Oswego, winds were north at 3 knots, with a temperature of 74 degrees. The Central Lake Ontario buoy winds were north at 12 knots, with a temperature of 72 degrees, and the waves were 0 feet. The forecast for the Genesee Valley and Northern Finger Lakes, including Rochester, Geneseo, Canandaigua, Newark, and Fairhaven. Overnight, partly to mostly cloudy with areas of fog developing. Lows ranging from the lower 60s inland to the upper 60s along the lake shore. Light north winds. Saturday, areas of fog in the morning, otherwise mostly sunny. Highs ranging from around 80 inland to the mid-80s along the lake shore. North winds 10 miles an hour or less. Saturday night, mainly clear. Lows ranging from the upper 50s inland to the upper 60s along the lake shore. Light winds. Sunday, sunny. Highs ranging from the upper 70s on the hilltops to the lower 80s across the lower

elevations. Light winds. Sunday night, mainly clear. Lows ranging from the lower 60s inland to the upper 60s along the lake shore. Light winds. The forecast for the Southern Finger Lakes, including Tinian, Seneca Falls, and Auburn. Overnight, partly cloudy late this evening, then becoming mostly cloudy. Lows in the lower 60s. Light north winds. Saturday, mostly sunny. Highs around 80. Light winds, becoming north 5 to 10 miles an hour. Saturday night, mainly clear. Lows in the upper 50s. North winds 10 miles an hour or less. Sunday, sunny. Highs in the lower 80s. Light winds. Sunday night, mainly clear. Lows in the lower 60s. Light winds. And now the extended forecast. Monday, mainly clear. Highs in the upper 80s. Tuesday, mainly clear. Highs in the lower 90s. Lows in the upper 60s. Wednesday, partly cloudy. Highs in the mid 80s. Lows in the mid 70s. Thursday, partly cloudy. Highs in the mid 80s. Lows in the mid 60s. Friday, partly cloudy. A chance of showers. Highs in the lower 80s. Lows in the mid 60s. Chance of rain 30%. Open lake forecast for the Niagara River to Hamlin Beach beyond 5 miles from shore. Overnight, light and variable winds becoming northeast 5 to 10 knots. Waves 1 foot or less. Saturday, northeast winds 10 knots or less becoming southeast. Waves 1 foot or less. Saturday night, southeast winds less than 10 knots. Waves 1 foot or less. Sunday, light and variable winds. Waves 1 foot or less. Sunday night, southeast winds less than 10 knots becoming south. Waves.